0: Minister, she said in that interview yesterday, it's time for One Nation to start talking about how they would deliver some of these things.
1: Little boy has died in a devastating house fire and his dad is fighting serious injuries. The blaze broke out in Melbourne's southwest, with investigators checking if an e-bike or scooter battery was involved. Work's officially kicked off on a major Olympic build and not everyone is cheering. In Brisbane, fences are now up at Victoria Park after weekend protests drew hundreds and ended with several arrests. And brace for a wild one, with a storm system charging in after causing chaos across WA. It's expected to weaken over SA, but damaging winds are still on the cards for southern parts and Adelaide by tonight.
2: Get excited. The legendary hot rods are back at KFC. Skewered chicken with a spicy kick. KFC FLG. Not everywhere and not forever.
1: Michael Maguire isn't sugarcoating this one, calling Brisbane's 30-26 home loss to the Dragons very disappointing. The Broncos were rolled by a side that had dropped 15 straight, and Madge says the reigning premiers need to work out what's gone sideways.
3: Obviously there's something there that we as a group, myself, everyone, we need to find that really quickly, because there is a talented team there and we all know that. My role now with pursuing the leaders and everyone involved to find it.
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5: This is Heat Weather.
6: Fine and sunny today with a top of 16 degrees. The outlook for tomorrow, sunny and a top of 20. Sunny for Wednesday and Thursday, partly cloudy. 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
14: Mate, you know what? 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Why not?
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13: 100%, buddy. Just be listening out again this hour before news for the updated code word. 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It's South Queensland. Back into the music right now. Zomba's Home Record.

0: Where hit South Queensland 131060. Kelly, what can I do for you?
1: Did I ring at the wrong time to try and get some petty twins? Kenna, huh?
0: Absolutely. We'll do him with Dave Getter and Tones and I. What is it you love about Ted?
1: I think he sings from the heart, and no matter where I go, if I hear him, I've got to stop, drop and roll. So,
0: here he is right now, your number one hit music station, doing it for Snowy River Caravans, 52 Carrington Road in Torrington. We're hit South Queensland.

0: It's South Queensland's number one hit music station, MJ, for your Monday. Next artist reckons her new track is her favourite of her own so far.
1: I think it's like a new perspective that I haven't really, you know, had the maturity maybe to express before in earlier albums. 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

0: It's MJ with you. Happy Monday. Hit South Queensland. Let's talk the best way to get up of a weekday. Wake up with Bronte and Lakey. Lakey has his high school 20-year reunion soon. He's not sure whether he should go. Shane and Bronte talked him into it, though.
1: High school reunion, overrated or completely necessary? Ever since the last month when I've realised this thing's been on the cards, every inch of me now does not want to go. Am I just afraid to go?
2: I think you are afraid to go.
1: I've thought about it longer and harder, and I don't think I'm afraid to go. I just think I don't want to go.
2: I think you're scared of small talk, and you're scared of saying the wrong thing, and then...
1: Wrong thing. Like, my Corinne, how you've grown.
2: Exactly.
0: You ever miss any Bronte and Lakey? 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

0: collab from 2005 coming up. And we'll round out today's guilty pleasures with one that made this whistle infamous. Kick it off, though, from Green Day's 97 Nimrod album. The boys were pretty happy with their work.
1: We made a really good record, and we're happy with it.
2: You know what? 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
0: Time of your life, indeed. Enjoy your guilty pleasures. Hits out.

0: We'll leave your guilty pleasures right there for today with Adam Levine and his Maroon 5 crew. What's happening in South Queensland? I bet you are just champing at the bit for the next code word for this.
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19: Hi, Rob McLeod with a fresh news update. The latest Cotality housing data shows property prices continue to rise across southern Queensland. Dwelling values increasing 0.9% in Toowoomba during May and 1.1% across the Darling Downs and Maranoa. Over the past 12 months, home prices across the region have climbed by 21%. Don't expect much rain this winter. The Weather Bureau's long-range forecast showing slightly below average falls for southern Queensland. Climatologist Caitlin Minney says it's going to be fairly warm as well.
20: Less rainfall, fewer clouds, likely sunnier days. And that also means that we're seeing a stronger signal, so higher chances of those maximum temperatures being above average rather than the minimum temperatures.
19: We're being urged to prepare for an increased risk of house fires with winter here. Heaters, electrical blankets and other appliances should be checked before being used and make sure the smoke alarms are working. New smoke alarm laws will be taking effect from January 1 next year, requiring alarms to be interconnected, either hardwired or powered by a non-removable battery.
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22: Good morning, Matthew Layton with you. A suspected battery fire is being probed after a three-year-old boy died in a house blaze. It happened west of Melbourne, where his father was seriously injured trying to save him. Barnaby Joy says One Nation's not popping the champagne just yet, despite a new poll suggesting the party is outpolling Labor. He's told Seven it's an indicator, not a vote, but claims the shift in Aussie politics is real.
23: I never get ahead of ourselves. That'd be hubris. It's an incredible honour. It's an indicator, not a vote.
22: Shovels are in the ground for a new Olympic stadium, but the backlash is still loud. At Victoria Park in Brisbane, police moved protesters on overnight after a final weekend rally to stop the projects. The East Coast is about to cop a soaking. A low-pressure system from WA is rolling through, dragging in big winds, rain and storms. And Mike, he is back from the dead today. In Victoria, commuters are tapping on again. And fares are staying half price until December 31.
24: Get excited. The legendary hot rods are back at KFC. Skewered chicken with a spicy kick. KFC FLG. Not everywhere and not forever.
22: Panthers have put a pin in the Warriors' hot streak, sneaking home 20-18 and staying pretty comfy at the top of the ladder. Coach Ivan Cleary says Dylan Edwards was huge in getting it done.
25: When we're talking about the guys we have missing, it's really important that, you know, your leaders step up. As I said, Dylan sort of does that anyway, but like, yeah, as captain tonight, it was enormous for us.
22: And Matt Ryan and Matthew Leckie are World Cup bound again, picked for tournament number 4 with the Socceroos.
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27: This is HIT Weather.
19: Fine and sunny today with a top of 16 degrees. The outlook for tomorrow, sunny and a top of 20. Sunny for Wednesday and Thursday, partly cloudy. 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
0: Carly in Dolby, 10 grand into your bank account this coming Friday. 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
0: Well, that is the deal every Friday for 10 weeks of HITS 100K payday. 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
0: Carly.
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0: Mm-hmm. Keep it right here on your number one hit music station. That next code word coming up before the 12 p.m. news today. It's South Queensland. First

0: Your number one hit music station, doing it for Snowy River Caravans, 52 Carrington Road in Torrington on 131060. Maria's after Nickelback. Hey, why do you think they get such a hard time?
1: I think it's become cool to trash them, but I mean, they've got some great bangers from back in the day.
0: They do.
1: I don't know about if they have new stuff, but...
0: Well, last album was in 2022. I reckon we go old school, though. I'll flick through the library. It'll be on in under 10.
1: Brilliant. Thank you.
0: No worries at all. Alex Warren for you right now here at Hit South Queensland.
2: They say the holy water's watered down, and this town's lost its faith. Our colours will fade.

0: Carpenter. And this is my song, House Tour.
1: When you hear it, it's very fun, unserious, just made for dancing, really. One of my favorites.
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0: They're one of the world's constants. That's Nickelback. It is MJ with you. Happy Monday here at Hit South Queensland. 13, 10, 60, Young Darcy. Who's your favourite singer?
1: Bruno Mars.
0: Ah, always a good choice. Hey, what else can I do for you?
1: A shout-out to my favourite dad in the world.
0: Yeah, would be yours, I assume. What's his name?
1: Tim. Thank you.
0: Tell your dad I said hi too, okay?
1: Okay, bye.
0: Your number one hit music station. It's South Queensland.

0: Queensland, and these guys are the best way to wake up every day. Wake up with Bronte and Lakey. Off to a great start for the week.
1: Yeah, it's all going down tonight, the first evening of hopefully a four-night swindle, the big trivia swindle. Judgment Day is beckoning.
2: If you have a regular Monday night trivia, you're gathering your troops. You're saying, hey, guys, we're going down tonight. Be warned.
0: Yes.
2: If you see the Quizzly Bears coming, you better run.
0: The Quizzly Bears, great name, isn't it? Hey, also Alpha Bucks, 6:30 and 8 tomorrow. And can you beat Bronte? 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
4: Good afternoon. Rob McLeod with a fresh news update. Police have charged 47 people with 63 traffic offences during a six-day road safety operation across southern Queensland. Operation Oster, targeting the fatal five road risks across the Darling Downs and southwest. Officers conducting more than 4,200 random breath tests and 170 drug tests. They issued 461 traffic infringement notices, including 181 for speeding. It's looking like a dry winter here in southern Queensland. Rainfall's expected to be low for this time of year. Temperatures are also said to be warmer than normal, according to the long-range forecast. Weather Bureau's Caitlin Minnie putting it down to one key factor.
5: Climate change is a big player in why we are consistently seeing warmer than average temperatures across Australia.
4: The Queensland Government has extended the CFMEU Commission of Inquiry until December 2027 to allow more time to examine a large volume of evidence. Inquiry investigating allegations of bullying, intimidation and violence on Queensland worksites.
3: Hit National News.
6: Hello there, it's Matthew Layton. Former Nationals leader David Littleproud says the Coalition can win back frustrated voters, but only if it brings proper policy to the table.
7: What it shows is the opportunity for us to cast our pathway forward with cogent policy about tackling bracket creep and a generational reform.
6: On Sky there, it comes after an AFR Redbridge accent poll put One Nation's primary vote at 31%, ahead of Labor and well clear of the Coalition. The West Coast is mopping up after destructive winds and localised flooding hit hard. Perth and WA southwest are still battling blackouts, while the East Coast is next in line. House prices are hitting the brakes. Cotality says Sydney and Melbourne led the fall in May, with dwelling values dropping close to 1%. And there is some hope in the latest Ebola outbreak, with five confirmed recoveries now recorded. In the Congo, the WHO says quick diagnosis and proper care are helping patients pull through.
8: Get excited. The legendary hot rods are back at KFC. Skewered chicken with a spicy kick. KFC FLG. Not everywhere and not forever.
6: Round 13 has finished with a ripper, the Panthers edging the Warriors 20-18 in a ladder-leading arm wrestle. NRL legend Brett Kimmorley on 7 calling it an absolute cracker.
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6: For the Blues, Latrell Mitchell is unavailable for Origin 2, while Mitchell Moses could return if fit. And Iga Świątek is the latest star sent packing in the fourth round at Roland Garros.
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3: This is Heat Weather.
4: Fine and sunny today, down to 6 degrees tonight. Tomorrow, a sunny day with a high of 20, sunny and 19 Wednesday, partly cloudy for Thursday. 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
0: Yeah, we are the station that is giving away thousands and thousands of dollars every single Friday afternoon. All a part of our 100K payday. We've given out $60,000, 40 to go. 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Couldn't be any easier. 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You've got 15 minutes to do that. 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
4: Hi, Rob McLeod with a fresh news update. We're being urged to prepare for an increased risk of house fires with winter setting in. Heaters, electric blankets and other appliances should be checked out before use and to make sure that smoke alarms are working properly. New smoke alarm laws will be taking effect from January 1 next year, requiring alarms to be interconnected and either hardwired or powered by a non-removable battery. The latest Cotality Home Data report for May shows a slight increase in prices in southern Queensland. Dwelling prices going up by 0.9% in May in Toowoomba and 1.1% in the Darling Downs Maranoa. Prices across the region have gone up by 21% over the last 12 months. Updating sport now. And the Western Clydesdales crossed the try line 7 times in yesterday's win over the Ipswich Jets in the Queensland Cup. The Clydesdales running out winners 38 points to 24.
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5: Hello there, I'm Matthew Layton. A grandmother says her family is devastated after a toddler was killed in a midnight house fire.
6: They had to get out and they tried to get the baby but they couldn't get him because it was too hot, the fire.
5: On 9 there, the 3-year-old died when flames took hold of the family home in Melbourne's southwest. His dad was seriously hurt while trying to rescue him. Barnaby Joyce says Pauline Hanson has the ability to be Prime Minister as One Nation enjoys a fresh polling boost.
7: Pauline is the leader of the most popular polling party in Australia.
5: Speaking on 7 there, Hanson has not ruled out a lower house run. WA has had a proper batten down the hatches weekend with damaging winds, heavy rain and huge waves hitting hard. The deep low pressure system has caused flooding, outages and coastal chaos, with authorities warning the wild weather is now heading east. And work is officially underway on Brisbane's new 63,000-seat Olympic Stadium.
8: Get excited. The legendary hot rods are back at KFC. Skewered chicken with a spicy kick. KFC FLG. Not everywhere and not forever.
5: The Panthers have flexed without the big guns, knocking off the Warriors 20-18 in a top-of-the-table belter. Penrith did it minus Origin stars Nathan Cleary, Isaiah Yeo and Brian To'o. The Dragons stunning the Broncos 30-26. And the Socceroos squad is locked and loaded for the World Cup with a couple of familiar faces packing the bags again. Matt Ryan and Matthew Lecky are off to a record-equalling fourth tournament. Uncapped duo Christian Volpato and Tete Yenge get the nod in the 26-man squad.
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3: This is HIT weather.
4: Fine and sunny today, down to 6 degrees tonight. Tomorrow, a sunny day with a high of 20, sunny and 19 Wednesday, partly cloudy for Thursday. 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

0: 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What's up?
1: Not too much. Just trying to get on that standby list.
0: Oh, for the 100K payday. 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We drop another code word within 20 minutes. 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In the meantime, you get non-stop music with Kato and John. Turn the lights off coming up. Whitney Houston, How Will I Know? In the mix as well. Plus, let's get you K-pop Demon Hunters. 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
9: Hi, Rob McLeod with a fresh news update. The latest Cotality housing data shows property prices continue to rise across southern Queensland. Dwelling values increasing 0.9% in Toowoomba during May and 1.1% across the Darling Downs and Maranoa. Over the past 12 months, home prices across the region have climbed by 21%. We're being urged to prepare for an increased risk of house fires with winter here. Heaters, electrical blankets and other appliances should be checked before being used and make sure the smoke alarms are working. New smoke alarm laws will be taking effect from January 1 next year, requiring alarms to be interconnected and either hardwired or powered by a non-removable battery. Don't expect much rain this winter. The Weather Bureau's long-range forecast showing slightly below average falls for southern Queensland. Climatologist Caitlin Minnie says it's going to be fairly warm as well.
10: Less rainfall, fewer clouds, likely sunnier days. And that also means that we're seeing a stronger signal, so higher chances of those maximum temperatures being above average rather than the minimum temperatures.
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11: Good afternoon, I'm Matthew Layton. One Nation has picked up more steam in the polls, with 31% of voters now saying they would put the party first. Treasurer Jim Chalmers says it's not a massive surprise, saying the budget was full of tough choices, not handouts.
12: I would rather get the policy right and lose a bit of skin politically than to take the easy option and leave everything exactly as it is.
11: A family is grieving after 3-year-old Jordan Dashwood died in a house fire overnight. It happened in Melbourne southwest, where his dad was seriously injured while trying to rescue him. The lights are slowly flicking back on after that wild WA weather, but there is still a long way to go. Around 60,000 Western Power customers across Perth and the southwest are still waiting to be reconnected, with crews working through the damage. And Australia is nudging 28 million people, and the magic number should land tomorrow. Quick jump follows the post-pandemic rebound in overseas migration.
13: Get excited. The legendary hot rods are back at KFC. Skewered chicken with a spicy kick. KFC FLG. 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
11: Michael Maguire isn't sugarcoating this one, calling Brisbane's 30-26 home loss to the Dragons very disappointing. The Broncos were rolled by a side that had dropped 15 straight. And Madge says the reigning premiers need to work out what's gone sideways.
14: Obviously, there's something there that we as a group, myself, everyone, we need to find that really quickly. 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
16: This is Heat Weather.
9: Fine and sunny today, down to 6 degrees tonight. Tomorrow, a sunny day with a high of 20, sunny and 19 Wednesday, partly cloudy for Thursday. 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

0: Just we back them. Hello, it is Lewis here. 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Just treat yourself. You go through all that hard work, you deserve a chocolate. What about some secret sing-alongs? Whether you're in the shower, you always jam out to a couple of your favourites that you don't tell anyone about. Is Katy Perry one of them? With Hot and Cold? Well, we're going to relive it with our guilty pleasures. 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It's where we go back to back to back. 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
0: You know what we do on your number one hit music station. Around this time every afternoon, it's our guilty pleasures. Some secret sing-alongs coming your way. Songs that you love to sing in the shower to that you don't necessarily tell anyone about. Whether you have cereal in the middle of the night or you have ice cream straight from the tub. Hashtag I do that all the time. Maybe you go to bed with your makeup on. We like to celebrate those moments. We like to go back to back to back, and we like to go old school right before Carrie and Tommy take over at 3. So let's get you Oasis and 3 hits plus some Katy Perry.
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0: And she did just that with the big hit that is Hot and Cold. Don't we just love that? We'll play it for you nice and loud. All you got to do is turn it up, roll your windows up and enjoy. We play Jagged Edge, Where's the Party At? For Guilty Pleasures, this is your number one hit music station. Monday afternoon, done right. Let's go.

0: 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Matter of fact, Karen and Tommy have them, so be here for that. They're on the air next. Yes, I know, guys. I'm getting out of here. Have the best afternoon. Later.
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23: Good afternoon. Rob McLeod with the Fresh News Update. Police have charged 47 people with 63 traffic offences during a six-day road safety operation across southern Queensland. Operation Oster, targeting the fatal fire of road risks across the Darling Downs and southwest. Officers conducting more than 4,200 random breath tests and 170 drug tests. They issued 461 traffic infringement notices, including 181 for speeding. The Queensland Government has extended the CFMEU Commission of Inquiry until December 2027 to allow more time to examine a large volume of evidence. The inquiry investigating allegations of bullying, intimidation and violence on Queensland worksites. It's looking like a dry winter here in southern Queensland. Rainfall's expected to be low for this time of year. Temperatures are also said to be warmer than normal, according to the long-range forecast. Weather Bureau's Caitlin Minnie putting it down to one key factor.
24: Climate change is a big player in why we are consistently seeing warmer than average temperatures across Australia.
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26: Hey, I'm Tessa Randello. One Nation leader Pauline Hanson says she's surprised by the latest polling, Redbridge putting the party ahead of Labor.
27: Shocked by it, actually, to tell you the truth. To have that result, look, I know this is what I've been working towards all my political career, but it's not for me personally.
26: On ABC there. An e-scooter is being investigated as the cause of a devastating house fire. A three-year-old boy tragically died, with his father in hospital with serious injuries following the blaze in Melbourne's southwest. Investigations are underway into what happened. At this stage, it's not being treated as suspicious. The Health Minister says the government's monitoring the Ebola outbreak in Central Africa. More than 200 people are believed to have died and more than 1,100 infected. And some Aussies are putting off their retirement by up to 4 years due to the cost of living. A report finding that more than half of those surveyed are worried they won't have enough money to live comfortably.
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26: A couple of Broncos players are facing fines for dangerous contact in yesterday's shock loss to the Dragons. Brendan Piacora getting a grade one offence, an $1,800 fine with an early plea, while Adam Reynolds will be fined $750 with an early guilty plea. And Australia's World Cup squad's been revealed ahead of the first match against Turkey on Sunday, June 14. It includes dual national Christian Volpato, who's just signed up to play for Australia.
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30: This is Heat Weather.
23: Fine and sunny today, down to 6 degrees tonight. Tomorrow, a sunny day with a high of 20, sunny and 19 Wednesday, partly cloudy for Thursday. 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

0: Sabrina Carpenter, that is House Tour for your Monday arvo. It's Carrie and Tommy. We've got Loz Barry in the Savon on 13 1060. When did you put your foot in it?
1: Yeah, I had a real doozy at a birthday party on the weekend. Mm-hmm. Birthday party makes it sound like we're kids.
2: Yeah.
1: It was a 40th.
2: Yeah, but it's still a birthday party.
1: Mm. It was keg.
2: Yeah.
1: Actually, there was jelly shots. That was fun.
2: Oh, jelly shots are nice.
1: Yes. Responsibly. We've always said that on this show.
2: Always.
1: Jelly shot responsibly. Please. I was trying to hang out with my friends, and a lady kept coming up and kept trying to talk to me, ask me what we're going to do after the party and stuff. And I was like, oh. And in my effort to escape her, I turned to a random gentleman and I said, can you save me? And he said, sure. From what? And I said, this woman is hitting on me relentlessly and she's so annoying. And he goes, which one? And I said, that one. He goes, that's my wife. And I said, is it now? Is it? Is it? You have a great day. G'day, Megan.
3: Hi, guys. How are you?
1: Yeah, pretty good. When have you put your foot in it?
3: So, like you, I was at a party talking to a woman, and then about an hour later, we were back talking again, and she said, oh, I'm sorry, I've forgotten your name. And I said, Megan. I go, but don't call me Meg. I can't stand it. I hate the name. And then I said to her, I have to confess, I forgot your name.
1: Oh, no.
3: And she said, my name is Meg.
2: Oh, no!
3: And I just went, well, I don't like it for me. Oh, yeah, it doesn't suit me.
1: And how did she take when you went, oh, but for you it's wonderful, how did she take it?
3: She just sort of looked at me and was blinking, and then I just said, that's my cue to go.
2: Oh, yeah, that's awkward.
3: And then I just avoided her all night.
1: Yeah.
2: Yeah, good call.
1: Yeah, avoidance is good.
2: Yeah.
3: Yeah.
1: I kept trying to avoid as the night was going on.
2: Mm.
1: But they were growing in numbers, the pockets, which I have to avoid because it was now him and her.
2: Yeah.
1: And a few rogue missiles at the party. G'day, Lisa.
4: Hi, how are you?
1: Yeah, I mean, better than I was the other day when I put my foot in it. What happened to you?
4: Well, it was a couple of years ago, and I was out with my cousins and my sister out at a club. Anyway, we were having a really good time, and this bloke came up to me, and he was in his uniform. He was worked at the RAF.
1: Yeah.
4: Anyway, he's chatting away, and we're just talking. And anyway, he said, oh, I've lost my mate. And I said, oh, what's he wearing? Whereabouts, where was the last time you saw him? And was he at the bar or was he around here? Where, what's he doing? Anyway, he's gone, no, I've lost my mate. And I said, yeah, I'll help you find him. Oh, let's go.
1: Lisa,
4: I'm tanked and he's just looking at me going, yeah, righto. And he goes, no, my mate died. And I've gone, oh. You are kidding. I am so sorry. And he goes, no, it's all right. But he left me before I could get away from him. So, the shoe was on the other foot. But, yeah, when he said, I lost my mate, it was like, oh, okay. Is he at the bar? Where'd you leave him? In the toilet? But, no, this dude had actually lost his mate.
2: Yeah, but
4: away.
2: Lisa, I think that's on him, you know?
1: Yeah.
2: Choose your words
4: so
2: better.
4: Too. Lisa, yeah, I know, right?
1: I like to think you'd just back yourself in, though, and when he said my mate died, you're like, geez, you've had a bad string of luck. You lost one mate, another one's dead. They'll all be gone.
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5: Hey, I'm Tessa Randello, and e-scooter is being investigated as the possible cause of a devastating house fire. A three-year-old boy sadly died with his father fighting for life following the blaze in Melbourne's West. His grandmother, Tracy Long, remembering him on Seven.
6: I just miss that little man already. He's so precious, you know. He was so delightful. He was a bubble of energy. Here's everything.
5: Pauline Hanson's One Nation has surpassed Labor for the first time in new polling. Data from Redbridge shows it has a 31% of the vote. Housing price growth has stalled nationally. New research from Cotality shows it was led by a drop in Melbourne and Sydney in May. The number of homes being sold at auction in the last 3 months is about half of what it was this time last year. And Australia's population could tick over 28 million as soon as tomorrow morning. Data from the Bureau of Statistics shows there's an increase of about one person every minute and 15 seconds. That includes births, deaths and migration.
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5: World Cup heartbreak for Martin Boyle. The popular Socceroo left out of Tony Popovich's final squad. The coach says Boyle played a big role in getting Australia there, but keeping the door open for fresh faces means someone misses out.
8: Look, he knows he's played an important role in getting here. As I said earlier, we've given so many players an opportunity at different times.
5: And Broncos duo Brendan Piacora and skipper Adam Reynolds are both facing dangerous contact charges.
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4: This is Heat Weather.
10: Fine and sunny today, down to 6 degrees tonight. Tomorrow, a sunny day with a high of 20, sunny and 19 Wednesday, partly cloudy for Thursday. 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
16: 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We got Loz Barry in the Sabo, and if you're just joining us, you're just in time for this.
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0: Be Carrie at Harry.
18: Yeah, it's in the air for me now.
19: This is very exciting. We're talking about the trip of a lifetime, going to see Harry Styles perform live at Wembley Stadium in London, Aussie.
20: Not only that, it's next week.
19: It's next week. And it's not by yourself.
20: No.
19: It's three of you. It's the amazing trip that Carrie was going to go on. She's lost her voice. She can't sing out to the tunes.
20: Yeah.
19: So we're going to throw in accommodation, flights, spending money. How good. If you haven't entered, it is not too late, carrieandtommy.com.au. But if you have entered, stare at your phone now because we are calling one of you.
18: Hello, Sophie speaking.
19: Hello, Sophie speaking. It's Tommy Little speaking. How are you?
18: Hi, good, Tommy Little. How are you?
19: Yeah, I'm really good, thanks. Hey, Loz is here filling in for Carrie as well, if you want to say hi.
18: Hi, Loz.
21: Hi, Sophie.
19: Hey, it's bad news that Carrie is off with her voice at the moment, but it's good news for a lot of our listeners just because she's got her tickets to Harry Styles to give away. I believe you would like to go.
18: Yes, well, definitely, most definitely.
21: You're obviously a big Harry fan, Sophie.
18: Big Harry fan, yes. I love Harry Styles very much.
21: You've seen him live before?
18: No, never.
21: No!
19: Have you ever been to London?
18: No.
19: Oh, my gosh. Wow. What are you doing next week?
18: Absolutely nothing.
19: Because do you have your passport in order?
18: Yes.
19: Okay.
21: Deep breath for a second.
18: Sophie, you're freaking me out.
19: So far, there is only four people on the standby list to win these tickets. I've got some great news for you.
18: Yeah.
19: You are the fifth person on the standby list.
18: Okay. Good to know. Thank you so much.
19: You are one step closer to the trip of a lifetime. We will be drawing it on Thursday. There's only going to be eight people in total, so you are a one in eight chance of grabbing two friends and going to Wembley to see Harry Styles.
18: Amazing. Okay, thank you so much.
21: Oh, you better keep that diary clear, Sophie.
18: Oh, it's going to be clear.
21: Good, good, good, good.
22: 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Harry Styles has just added a fourth Melbourne show for his Together Together World Tour. 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

0: Justin Bieber, that is Speed Demon for your Monday arvo. It's Carrie and Tommy. We got Loz Barry in the Savo.
1: Yes, and I just got back from Fiji, literally today.
2: Went there for a massage.
1: Yes, went there specifically for a massage, a Fijian massage. And the woman said, oh, if your glutes are tight, take your undies off and I'll massage them too.
2: I'm surprised you weren't tempted. I don't know how comfortable you are in a massage experience, but I think if I went, my glutes are tight, and they went, we'll just take your jocks off, I would have gone, my glutes aren't tight anymore.
1: Oh, but I didn't, like, she's a woman. Like, what, who cares?
2: Work it out. Work it out.
1: And then she proceeded to lift the blanket up and shove it down my bum crack.
0: Yeah.
1: And see it all. So we wanted to know, what is the most embarrassing thing that happened to you on the massage table? Tamara.
3: Hi, how are you?
1: Good, Tamara. What happened?
3: I'm with you, Loz, because I'm not usually one to have no undies on, but I was over in Bali. Me and my partner had gone and got engaged over there, so we were having a good time. And anyway, we're in Bali. What do you do? Balinese massage. Yeah, the lady said, come, we're down near the beach. I had wet things. No worries. She gives me a towel, pair of disposable undies. They're tied up at the side.
1: Uh-oh.
3: She said, where's your sensitive spots? I said, oh, the side of my hip and just that lower bit where my sciatic is. Me not thinking anything. Massage is going great. She's undone my, I'm like, yep, great. One side she's got done. The other side she goes to. Probably about, I don't know, a couple minutes into the other side of my leg, the monkey jumps from the roof. The lady squeals, but it jumped onto another lady's back, then on mine. I had nothing there. It's pulled and taken my underwear that I had there. And I jumped, no top on. And all I had was the blanket laying down in front of me. I'm like, look, everyone saw everything. Everybody that was on the table, because they were looking at this face. And the monkeys jumped, and ran off with my disposable undies.
1: Oh, Tamara.
3: That's about an amazing massage, and the ladies were absolutely fantastic.
2: How many pairs of undies do you reckon those monkeys have got over the years?
3: I don't know, but they did say they were cheeky.
1: They have a weird little fetish.
3: I can only imagine.
2: It's so funny, Rich, you're like, they were cheeky, and it's like, meanwhile, my ass cheeks are completely
1: cheeky. Yeah, literally cheeky.
2: Thank you so much, Tamara. G'day, Tanya.
4: Hello.
2: What happened?
4: So mine is also a Fiji massage story. I went there a couple of weeks ago for a family trip and got a little bit heavy on the alcohol prior to a massage.
1: Yes.
4: As you do, went in for my treatment, lay down, everything kind of settled for a bit, managed the first half okay, turned over, and then mid treatment, just it all came up and was all over my hair, all over like the towels. We managed to kind of catch a lot of it, but then she took me to a separate room to shower and clean up, and she was freaking out because she was like, oh my God, are you okay? I was literally like, I've just had way too many to drink, and then we continued with the treatment.
2: You went back You went back out post-spew and continued the massage.
4: Yeah, I was actually really mortified when I left, though, because I was like, oh, my God, I cannot believe that just happened. So I went and, like, tipped the lady extra because I was just like, I'm so sorry. Yeah. I'm mortified. But it was like a waste of a treatment because I just,
1: Yeah, you can't really relax after that.
4: No, and I was literally just in my undies, so, like, she's just covering me with towels, and, yeah, it was just so embarrassing.
1: Oh.
2: Tanya, was it like, was she massaging your stomach or something when you spew? Like, was it something?
4: She was doing my legs, so she was on the legs, but when I turned over onto my, I was like, on my back was on the board.
2: Did you have no warning, Tan?
4: So I started to feel a bit, something's not right, but it just came up so quick. And then when I was in the mirror in the shower room, I was like, oh, my God, like it was everywhere. It was so, I was just, I can't, it was so embarrassing. Oh,
1: did she get to have a little shower in between or no?
4: Look, I don't think so.
1: Oh, poor dear.
4: But, yeah, she like, and she made the room up again with fresh towels. She was beautiful, but I just felt so embarrassed.
2: I think after you've spewed on a woman, I think the only way you can make it worse is by saying, get in the shower.
1: Can you
2: with
1: please?
2: Me.
1: No, I didn't mean together.
2: Let's go to Richard. Richard, g'day, Richard.
5: Good day.
1: Hi,
2: g'day.
1: Richard.
2: What happened, Richard?
5: Hi. So basically, I was giving a massage. Luckily, it was a dry massage, and this lady I was I held both her legs and I squeezed it to give her a stretch back. And she shat her pants. And it was all over my massage bench and all, so I gave her a towel and I said, it's okay, the loo's there, please make yourself comfortable, I'll be outside. You can leave without talking to me, I have no problems. Oh, and it was a $100 massage and she left $500.
2: Oh,
5: and she cleaned the mess.
1: Worth it.
5: And she cleaned the mess also.
2: Oh. And she cleaned the mess.
1: Wow, Rich. So that's obviously, that's a one-off, right?
5: Yes, it's definitely one-off. I mean, there have been wind flying every time you do that stretch kind of a thing.
1: Yeah.
5: Especially with both the legs together. Mm-hmm. But that's common. This was the first time that someone shat their pants.
2: Richard, the next time you did that stretch with someone new, were you a bit hesitant?
5: Oh yes. And this girl was so hot and she was like a model and I said, wow.
1: Hey, models,
2: why is everybody saying that?
6: What?
2: That is a good thing to know. Models.
6: Model Putin.
2: Yeah.
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9: Looking pretty good on the road so far this afternoon. In Toowoomba, there is slight delays on Ruthven Street between Bridge Street and James Street. Congestion at the intersection James Street and Anzac Avenue. Road a bit slow through Dalby on Condamine Street. Warrie looking good. Cunningham's Gap looking good. And there are those roadworks through Oakey on the Warrego near Speed Road. The new Queensland government is delivering better roads and transport with projects like upgrading the Cunningham Highway to increase safety. 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That's the latest traffic on the Darling Downs' Hit 100.7.
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3: 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But the big news, how will the Quizly Bears go on the first night of the big trivia swindle?
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0: Around the country for your drive home, the Savo, it's Carrie Bickmore and Tommy Little. We got Loz Barry in the Savo.
1: Oh, guys, finally we can agree on something.
2: Okay.
1: And that something is, what makes men hot?
2: Right.
1: Because there has been a survey by Date Psychology, which if you haven't got your subscription, sign up now. And they ranked all the different hobbies that a male can have, and they've come out with the results.
2: Every single hobby.
1: 74 different hobbies.
2: That's a fair amount of hobbies.
1: That's quite a lot of hobbies.
2: Yeah.
1: Yes. Would you like to know what came first?
2: Yes.
1: Reading.
2: Reading, okay.
1: Most universally recognised. 98.2% of those people surveyed agreed that reading was a hot hobby for a man to have.
2: I would agree with that, I think. Because it shows, you know, a certain level of, I don't know, intelligence. And it's got a little bit of je ne sais quoi about it.
1: I mean, I read, but it's not.
2: You're reading fairy smut.
1: Yeah, I was going to say, you can read anything.
2: Yeah.
0: I was going to say, so does it matter what you're reading?
1: No, I could be reading Spot. I could have my latest edition of Grug cracked open on the train.
0: Oh, look at that guy.
2: Oh, damn.
1: And I loudly go, found him.
0: Where's Wally?
1: No, that's tricky.
2: Not reading.
1: That's tricky.
2: That's not reading. That's looking at pictures just.
0: Okay, and where does that rank on the hotness scale?
1: Because that's art connoisseuring.
0: Oh,
2: true.
0: Yeah.
1: I just think there's stuff they've missed on here.
0: Women are so generous. Lozzie going, okay, then.
2: No, just being polite.
0: Yeah.
1: It's kind of all the things you think. Foreign languages is up there.
2: Mm-hmm.
1: Again, I would question which language it is.
0: Yeah.
2: Yeah. Is poetry on there, Tommy?
1: Writing is.
2: Okay.
1: And writing also ranks very highly.
2: Mm-hmm.
1: I would say writing poetry makes it less hot.
2: No.
1: Just from the anecdotal evidence I've been given from the women in my life, I don't think they don't generally go, oh, yay.
2: They're like,
1: another
2: damn
1: poem.
0: But what's
1: another
0: the hottest thing to
1: rhyme?
0: Write?
2: Books.
1: Yeah, novellas, small books.
0: Yeah.
2: But also a lot of authors. I don't know.
1: Yeah?
2: Yeah.
1: What do you mean? Too much time on a computer?
2: Yeah.
1: Bad for the posture?
2: Terrible for the posture. You know, we'll turn into those
1: arthritic
2: weird
1: little fingers?
2: Yeah. Yeah. Little hunchbacks in the end.
1: Yes. Painting is up there. Woodworking, cooking, playing an instrument. I think there's things they've missed. Producer Kieran, you have something that you think makes men particularly hot?
3: Well, this is just me. I had the greatest experience in my life on Sunday when my partner, Maddie, was away in another state, and she told me
1: that was the greatest experience of your life.
2: Yeah, good.
3: Thanks for going away. Have a great weekend.
1: Oh my god, guys, you won't believe what's happened to me. It's like I've won the lotto. My partner has gone interstate.
3: She's away, and she told me that it was
2: time
3: of the month.
1: Ah.
3: And I became the hottest man alive to her when I went to the shop and got her some tampons.
2: Unprompted.
1: Is that the first time you've done that?
3: Unprompted.
1: Is that the first time you've done that?
3: And now, after being together for 14 years, I know which ones to buy.
1: That's the first time, Kieran.
3: No, not the first time. Unprompted.
2: Have you ever have you gone to the shop just because to go and get tampons for a girlfriend?
1: What's this for an answer? Do it every day.
3: Oh. Just in case someone's coming over.
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6: You're around Toowoomba CBD at the moment. Slow Margaret, Herries Bridge streets. A little bit congested on James Street, particularly the Anzac Avenue and West Street intersections, and a slow run Ruthven Street between at Bridge Street and James Street. A little bit slow through the roadworks on the Warrego at Oakey as well. Speeds are reduced to 40 through there, but a good run at Cunningham's Gap on the New England Highway and on the Gore Highway this afternoon. 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
19: Hey, I'm Tessa Randello. One Nation's ahead of Labor in the latest polls. Redbridge shows that 31% of voters now saying they'd put the party first. Treasurer Jim Chalmers says it's not a massive surprise, adding the budget was full of tough choices, not handouts.
20: I would rather get the policy right and lose a bit of skin politically than to take the easy option and leave everything exactly as it is.
19: A family's mourning the death of a three-year-old boy who tragically died in a house fire overnight. His dad's in hospital with serious injuries after reportedly trying to rescue him from the home in southwest Melbourne. Investigations are underway. Lawyers for an Australian woman facing terrorism charges have reportedly said she renounces Islamic State. She was last week charged with allegedly joining a terrorist organisation and fronted court today. And aid groups are warning this outbreak of Ebola in Central Africa could be the world's deadliest. More than 200 people have died, with the numbers of infected people also growing.
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19: A blow for the Queensland Maroons. A couple of players sidelined for the next few weeks with injury. Forward Pat Carrigan suffered a syndesmosis injury in yesterday's game against the Dragons. He's sidelined for 3 to 4 weeks. While Gurmit Shibasaki is out for 6 weeks with a grade 2 MCL injury. And Christian Volpato is in the Socceroos World Cup squad just days after switching allegiance from Italy. The first game is against Turkey A on June 14th, our time in Australia.
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22: This is Heat Weather.
24: Fine and sunny today, down to 6 degrees tonight. Tomorrow, a sunny day with a high of 20, sunny and 19 Wednesday, partly cloudy for Thursday. 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
2: Carrie Bickmore
28: and Tommy Little.
2: This is Carrie and Tommy.
0: Yeah, that is where you're at for your Monday afternoon. We've got Loz Barry in the Sabo, and it's time to get an update on this.
28: New order, table one, VIP. Come on, guys. Two steaks, medium rare.
1: Yes, sir.
28: Where are the signs?
3: Carrie and Tommy's littlest restaurant.
4: Yes, this is the most exclusive restaurant in the world.
2: Mm. It really is.
4: We have a menu set.
2: Well, we have a potato side and we have our steak.
4: Yes.
2: You're not adding anything else?
4: Do I have to add more?
2: I don't know. Whatever you want.
0: What's your role again? The maitre d'?
2: I'm the maitre d'.
4: Mm. Well, I'm the head chef, so know your
2: true
4: aim.
2: All right,
4: and
2: fine.
4: Stick
2: ooh
4: to
2: that's
4: it,
2: fair
4: please.
2: Okay.
4: But maybe I will add some
0: so
4: more.
0: Who is the boss, though, in that scenario?
2: I think it's the chef.
0: Yeah, okay.
4: Is it?
2: Well, I mean, look at Gordon Ramsay. Mm. He's not taking orders from the maitre d'.
4: I'm basically Australia's Gordon Ramsay.
2: Yep.
4: And I don't think he's ever done an event like this. He wouldn't have the balls, ooh, if I'm being quite honest. So this is going to be the most exclusive restaurant ever.
2: Yeah.
4: Reservations are open.
2: Yes.
4: Right? And you will be calling people tomorrow. If you haven't registered your interest, you can still do that. Mm-hmm. CarrieandTommy.com.au. It's absolutely free for you. You win the most exclusive dining mm-hmm experience in the world, courtesy of Australia's Gordon Ramsay, Tila Tale, here speaking,
2: yeah,
4: and the best maitre d' in the business, El Barre.
2: Thank you. And I can't think of a more famous maitre d' than myself right now.
0: I don't think I've ever known a maitre d'.
2: Mm.
0: Couldn't name one. But Cheryl, I can name El Barre.
4: Yeah, El Barre I can name. Hey, I've got great news.
2: Yes.
4: I have a venue secured.
2: Ooh.
4: I've been wheeling and dealing. I've been on the phone all weekend.
2: Okay.
4: And I have managed to secure a venue. I will reveal the venue tomorrow. Mm-hmm. And I, look, I'm going out on a limb, but I'm just going to claim it. I don't reckon anyone listening has ever eaten in this venue before in their lives.
2: This is exclusive.
4: This is very exclusive. Mm. Head to carrieandtommy.com.au now, and we could be calling you up tomorrow.
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3: Busy through Toowoomba CBD, Margaret Herries, Ruthven Bridge Streets this afternoon. Slow at Tor Street at Hursley Road and Taylor Street intersections. Slow on Toowoomba Athol Road through the roadworks at Westbrook and on the Toowoomba Bypass at Athol. And delays both directions on the Warrego at Oakey. Roadworks have that section down to one lane. Minor congestion in Warwick at the Wallace Street and Wood Street intersection as well. 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Oh, what a feeling. Toyota. That's the latest traffic on the Darling Downs' Hit 100.7.
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5: Hey, I'm Tessa Randello. Pauline Hanson says she has the ability to be Prime Minister. Comes after the latest Redbridge poll shows 31% of Aussies would vote for One Nation ahead of Labor.
6: At the moment, I'm head of the party, I'm leader of the party. Would I be able to do the job? I believe I could. All right, I do believe I have the ability, but it's another year and a half outside the election.
5: On the ABC there. A toddler is being remembered as a cheeky, beautiful boy following a tragic house fire. The three-year-old didn't survive. His father, who reportedly tried to save him, is in hospital with serious injuries. Investigators are trying to work out what happened at the home in southwest Melbourne. The Health Minister says Australia's not looking at travel restrictions for visitors from African areas at the centre of the Ebola outbreak. Mark Butler says he has no advice to do that at this stage, with the new Australian Centre for Disease Control giving advice. More than 200 people have now died, with over 1,100 reported infections. And more than half of Australian universities have gone down in global rankings.
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5: Christian Volpato's switch to the Socceroos from Italy have paid off instantly. The 22-year-old named in the Aussie 26-man squad for the World Cup at the expense of veteran Martin Boyle. Coach Tony Popovich says tough decisions had to be made.
8: I'm not going to go into how he took the news. That's a private conversation that we had. But look, he knows he's played an important role in getting here.
5: And Queensland will be missing Pat Carrigan and Gurmit Shibasaki for Origin Game 2 due to injury.
9: Chest pain? Racing heart? 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
4: This is Heat Weather.
10: Fine and sunny today, down to 6 degrees tonight. Tomorrow, a sunny day with a high of 20, sunny and 19 Wednesday, partly cloudy for Thursday. 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

0: 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We love a Monday evening across Australia. 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
1: Did you see Morgan Wallen had a meltdown on stage?
2: Last night we let the liquor talk. I can't remember everything we said, but we said it all.
3: He's great.
1: Love Morgan Wallen.
4: I hope he comes out and just sings that song. I can't remember.
1: Your baby.
2: Me, this ain't over yet.
1: I really do like that song. Anyway, he was in Denver mid-concert. He was having trouble with his piano. I do love the fact that he plays the piano. I love the musos.
4: Is that because you've got piano fingers?
1: No, I am a pianist. But yeah. No, just, you know, when you see musos do their own stuff. Yeah. Like when Gaga gets on the piano, I go, good on you. Anyway, he was on his piano, but he was having trouble with it. So it was either wasn't tuned or there was something going on. And then mid-concert, he cracked it through an adult tanty and he's tipped his piano over.
0: Oh.
1: He just smashed it.
3: What?
1: Yeah. He went crazy. Pushed it over when I'm done.
4: Yeah, I blame the Denver air. It's a bit higher up there.
1: Really?
4: Yeah. It's a bit thinner. Yeah.
1: I feel sorry for the roadie that lost their job that night. Like someone who hasn't tuned that or who's somehow not connected it to the speakers.
4: Because he would have had a couple of frothies. And when you have, you know, when you're on a plane fee and you have a couple of froths.
1: No.
3: No, she wouldn't.
1: Never.
4: It gets you. If you have like five froths or six froths on a plane, you're pretty, you get wasted a bit.
3: Yeah.
4: Because you're up, and Denver is higher up in the sky. So if you have a lot of.
1: Oh, you think altitude has gotten to Morgan Wallen's brain?
4: That's what I'd use if I was him.
3: It could have affected the piano.
4: Yeah.
3: And then he's had a couple of beers. It's affected him.
4: And then they've just gone at it with each
1: other.
4: It's all
1: the thin air. Smash a piano.
4: Yeah, but it's all the lack of oxygen. Sometimes you do things when you've had a few froths that you regret.
1: Well, it's funny you say that because sometimes really big famous people do silly things on stage, forgetting that there's a lot of people that are there filming it or recording it. And meltdowns on stage, one of our favourite things. And let's replay some. So we've got Green Day from a few years ago. They were doing a live broadcast. So it was simulcast and they obviously had television networks and they had to deal with them. And they were being told on an auto cue, you've got 1 minute left. Well, the lead singer from Green Day, who is he? What's his name?
3: Billy Joe.
1: Billy Joe, no likey.
5: I'm going to play a new song. Give me a break. 1 minute left. 1 minute left. You're going to give me 1 minute?
4: They had the time of their life, didn't they?
1: They did. That's a great song. Now, Dave Grohl. Oh, I love
3: Dave. He's been a bit
1: Grohl.
3: Of an American idiot for me.
1: Dave Grohl, one of my favourite on-stage performers, absolute
3: off-stage
1: legend of
4: off-stage,
1: rock.
4: He's got a couple of kids floating around.
1: You know what?
4: A couple of tin lids.
1: I think if his wife's forgiven him, I've forgiven him.
4: Yeah.
1: But he, what a legend. He was not happy. There was some crowd fighting going on at one of his concerts and he...
5: Hey, stop. No. You don't fight at my show, you... It's that guy in the striped shirt right there. Hey, mother, look at you. Hey, look at me. Look at me. Get the out of my show right
1: Woo!
5: Now. Get the
1: out.
4: Wow. Good
1: angry
4: on him.
1: Dave. I haven't heard Dave angry. Yeah. But in honesty, I think Billy Joe and Dave are amateurs at this. When there is one man who throws an adult tanty like no other, and I am speaking of the Queen himself, Elton John.
4: Oh, cheap.
6: Now, the security guards down there, I know you're doing your job and you're trying to do your best, but can you sit the f*** down, please? Security guards, please sit down, otherwise I'm not going to do the rest of the concert and you're going to be in f***ing trouble. Now sit down, you f***.
4: Oh, I reckon he was talking to Leon then.
1: I think he said he loved Leon.
4: He did.
1: Now, that's just one.
4: Oh, God.
6: Something's gone wrong here. Come on, you. Just use your normal piano size, for Christ's sake. Come on, fix this for f***ing sake.
4: Geez, they get angry, don't they?
1: They do, but he gets angry again.
7: Now, all you stewards down there, especially the woman in the ponytail, lighten up, will you? These people have come to hear music, and if they want to hang, put their hands in the air, let them. This is not China, so piss off.
1: In fairness, I go to Elton, I'm paying for a tantrum.
4: Oh, like, you want one?
1: You want one.
3: Yeah.
4: Yeah.
1: You expect it.
4: Yeah, you bait him.
1: What was it? What was his doco? Tantrums and Tiaras.
4: Rocket
1: that was
4: Man.
1: Literally what he called his bio.
4: Why is he so angry, Leon?
8: He's so old now.
1: He's just great. I love Elton, but I actually back it. He's at an age and he's at the fame and money status. He just says what he thinks.
4: Yeah, and I like
1: think more
4: that.
1: People should do that.
4: 100%. We're there.
1: Get it? I'm so close.
4: You're really close.
3: I just need the fame and the money and the status, and then I'm going to tee off.
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0: live tomorrow night. In the meantime, some of the hottest moments of the year so far, including this perfect piece of radio craft. Wait till you hear this.
1: The Hot Hits.
2: With Nick and Lauren. Oh. What are we doing here?
0: We're live on the radio solicit for
2: I'm
0: the
2: so
0: phone.
2: Sorry.
0: Well, okay, here's the real deal, Australia. We're trying to put up a video on Lauren's Instagram that has some swear words in it. We were trying to get...
2: Trying to find a way to motion track it.
0: That's right, to motion track the swear words so we could cover it with a blur.
2: Yes.
0: Anyway!
2: Now, give us a call, 131060. This is probably one of my favourite stories ever. What word did you use wrong for far too long? Yeah. Right? You were using a word, going about your day for a really embarrassing amount of time until someone said to you, actually, are you... I don't think you're using that word
0: what
2: properly.
0: What are you trying to say there?
2: We're talking about this because a woman on TikTok named Griff has recounted the embarrassing way that she found out the true meaning of the word queef.
3: Basically, I grew up thinking that queefing meant throwing up. Apparently, that's not what it means.
2: No. She was at work when she made the very unfortunate discovery.
3: I worked at a front desk, and I was talking to one of the girls, and she just looked like she was about to throw up. Like, she just had this look on her face. And I was like, why do you look like you're about to queef? Like, you look like you don't feel good. Her eyes went so wide-eyed, and she was like, how would you know if I'm about to do that? And I'm like, I don't know if you're about to do that, but I was like, you just look like you're about to throw up. Like, you don't look like you feel good.
0: I'm about to quake.
2: The co-worker then burst into fits of laughter, asked her to call another colleague to ask her what queef actually means. It was explained to her, but she still did not believe them.
3: Sure enough, looked it up. That is what it means. But my whole life, I have been taught that it means throwing up. So I'm over in the doctor's office, you know, and they're like, what's wrong with you? What are, you know, how are you not feeling well? And I'm like, headache, sore throat, queefing all night.
0: Queefing all night. I completely understand how she's gotten to this point, though.
2: Well, someone in the comments asked, are you talking about queasy?
3: Yeah, exactly.
2: And she said, yes, I believe that's where the confusion
0: occurred. She's mixed queasy and buff together, which is completely understandable.
2: It's so funny. Someone in the comments wrote, this reminds me of a Reddit post where a girl thought that skid mark just meant a little stain or mark on your clothes. She was wondering why none of her stuff was selling on Depop. She was listing stuff and adding small skid mark at collar.
0: It's just a little skinny. You can get rid of it. It's easy.
2: Oh, my God. But this would have happened to so many people.
0: Yeah, man. There's just, I feel like it's just one word that in the wiring in your brain, it just goes down the wrong path.
2: Yes.
0: And it gets stuck there for years.
2: So yeah.
0: 131060 is the number. What is the word that you used wrong for so long?
2: For so long.
0: Take your calls after this.
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0: you get us on the gram and the TikTok, and some of the hottest moments of the year so far are on
1: the hot hits.
2: They're eating her, and then they're going to eat me. Oh my God!
3: We've asked, what word did you use for far? What word did you use wrong for far too long? Because this woman on TikTok, she thought, I mean, she's not young, she'd be in her 30s, I assume. She thought that the word queef meant throwing up. So she'd go to her doctor and she'd be saying, God, you know, I was up all night queefing.
0: Non-stop.
3: Non-stop. Just and they're like, well, okay.
0: We've asked the word that you have used wrong for far too long. Just want to be very clear, no robust giveaway. That was a joke. So many people called. Shannon, talk to us. What is the word that you used wrong for far too long?
4: Well, you know the meal, a veal cordon bleu?
3: Yes.
4: Yeah, I used to say veal condom bleu.
3: Yeah, that'll do it.
0: Perfect. Bang. Exactly what we're talking about. And how old were you when you worked out the official pronunciation of the dish?
4: Well, I kind of dropped it when I was like, 9, 10 years old and my mother nearly died at the RSL.
3: Yeah.
4: The old ladies with the purple hair were all sitting around and this 9-year-old ordering veal condom bleu. Yeah, great. And I think I was probably about 11 or 12 when my mother kind of said, listen, stop saying that. It's cordon bleu.
0: Cordon. Yeah.
3: Cordon.
4: And I was like, okay, no worries, not condom. And no, I don't know what that is, but that's okay.
0: Gotta say, I don't think I was ordering veal cordon. I don't think I've ever ordered a veal cordon bleu. But at 9 years old, you're ordering a veal cordon bleu?
3: I know. How fancy.
0: Very fancy of you, Shannon.
4: Well, fancy saying condom bleu as well.
3: I know.
0: Yeah. That was the bogan jumping out. I love it. Debbie, talk to us. What is the word you used wrong for way too long?
5: Okay, it was actually my mother. She used to work at a late night food place where people would go after they'd been to the pubs and whatnot.
3: Nice.
5: And she had a cheeky fella there one night, and she told him that if he kept going, she was going to go out and give him a head job. Now, she's thinking that's a smack around the head. And the young guy's like, no, you're not. And she said, oh, yes, I will. I'll give you the best damn head job you've ever had.
0: That's outstanding. That's
1: awesome. The Hot Hits with Nick and Lauren. Back next.
0: Let's top that.
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22: 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Throughout my life, music has meant a great deal to me. 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
23: With Nick and Lauren.
0: Oh, yeah, back at it for Monday night. We're not here tonight, actually. This was recorded in advance. We are back live tomorrow night. In the meantime, some of the hottest moments of the year so far, including conversation with this superstar DJ, Joel Corry. Of course, started on Geordie Shore and then has really become one of the biggest DJs on the planet. He is going to join us in the next 15 minutes. In the meantime, we're so excited about brand new Olivia Rodrigo. It is not far away. This is The Cure on The Hot Hits. Oh.

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3: Let's get the party started. 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

0: banger to wrap things up for a Monday night. That is Fisher and Tones and I. It's called Favour. This is the Hot Hits for Nick and Lauren. Tonight's been some of the moments you might have missed at the show. The hottest moments of the year so far, but we are back live tomorrow night from 7 o'clock with a massive week ahead. Free tickets to BTS and some of music's biggest stars. We will see you then.
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10: Yes, people are at the centre of People First Bank. 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
3: So, my daughter, my 13-year-old Trixie, right in the sweet spot of horror movies. Mm-hmm. She and her friends are obsessed. They actually had a big movie afternoon yesterday. They watched It and they watched The Covenant. The Covenant? Mm-hmm. I don't know. Anyway.
4: It's scary.
3: I know, but I have no interest. I never liked them. Even when I went through this phase with my friends, I just hated it. I remember going, why are we all watching these awful shows, Gremlins and that's,
5: and that's a fun, scary one.
3: I didn't really watch
5: it. That's not like Texas Chainsaw Massacre or something.
3: Oh, it's pretty scary.
5: Yeah.
4: I'm not into that stuff.
3: Anyway, Trixie and all her mates, it might be that year level, I don't know. They're obsessed with Stranger Things. Still, even though it's finished.
4: Yeah.
3: Love Stranger, and they re-watch it and re-watch it. And Trixie's been saying to me for ages, Mum, can you watch Stranger Things with me?
4: And you've never watched it?
3: No, I watched the first season years ago when it came out, and there was all the hype around it. Mm-hmm. And I just went, not my cup of tea. Because the thing is, I'm not into scary or science fiction.
4: Yeah, I'm not into that either.
3: If it doesn't have a DCI or a DS...
4: Yeah.
3: Or
4: the governor.
3: The governor, or a murder, or intrigue,
4: I'm with you.
3: Or MI6 or MI5. I'm not interested. I need crime.
5: But weirdly, it's got like government cover-ups and scientists, and there are deaths.
3: Well, speaking of government scientists, why is Paul Reiser from Mad About You the scientist? There's some hilarious casting that, as someone who grew up in the 80s and 90s, I just find so funny. The guy from The Goonies, who's Winona Ryder's love interest.
4: Oh, he's a discount.
3: Well, he was Bilbo's mate in Lord of the Rings, Sam, and then he was in The Goonies. Do you remember The Goonies?
4: The Goonies was good.
3: Oh, God, so I've got to go back and watch The Goonies. Anyway.
4: That's old school.
3: I bring this up because I am putting myself through it, but I'm not enjoying it.
4: No, of course not.
3: I can't.
4: Horrible show.
3: I watched a freakish slug creature eat a cat last night, and I said, Tricks, it's eating a cat. And she goes, I know, Mum. I'm like, it's gross. She goes, Mum, it's not real. Like, I realise, and there's so much of it, I would just fast forward.
4: Well, I was about to say 11, that. That's your problem.
3: 11 just sits and goes through books for about 5 minutes. I would have buzzed through this. So I'm watching it with her thinking, honey, we can speed this up. I can watch it in double time.
4: And that's where it is.
3: And we'll get
5: through it. Watch our mum watches telly.
4: And that's where it is, because Trixie wants to watch everything.
3: But it's slow moving.
4: You like to fast forward.
3: Just get to the point.
4: But you missed so much. I was just sitting on the couch before and said, I watched the Kylie doco yesterday.
3: Yeah. And I watched it last weekend.
4: And Fee's like, I've watched
5: it. And I haven't.
4: And I go, oh, God, Leon, I was thinking about you yesterday because, mate, the Glastonbury, unbelievable. Like, she played in front of the biggest crowd of all time. Biggest Glastonbury crowd ever. And then Fee goes, nah, she pulled out. She didn't do it. I go... She did, but then in the last episode of the doco, the whole third episode is about her at Glastonbury and how much she wanted to do it and loved it and was worried about people. No, she didn't do it.
3: No, I saw Chris Martin on stage say, thinking of you, Kylie, because she had to cancel because she got a diagnosis.
4: She goes, she was at Glastonbury.
6: Cody, this is where Fifi tried to deny my history when I said, I've got video. I was there and saw Kylie Minogue.
5: Oh, wow. That you're a psyop or something. She's been sent by the government.
4: She's fast-forwarded it.
3: No,
5: just fast-forward and then fill in your own gaps.
4: She does.
5: Is that what you do? You just make up the Kylie story.
4: Bro, it was 25 minutes of Kylie at Glastonbury.
3: I don't think it was.
4: No, it was.
3: And the only thing is, I didn't fast-forward. I must have disengaged. I thought I was there watching it.
4: It was the best part of the whole doco. And then she talks about her second cancer.
3: Yeah, I saw that bit.
4: Fee. It was in
3: Why did I miss her at Glastonbury?
5: Fee, you left your body and went somewhere else, like 11 in Stranger Things. You'll be able to do that. Just keep watching.
0: Honestly, we're just here to serve up the lols.
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0: where we keep all of your chocolates.
1: Yes, thank you.
2: That means they're daisies as well.
0: Yes, and Daisy does like to get to the safe.
1: Yes.
3: Like mother, like daughter. Yeah.
2: Jesus.
0: Sometimes she remembers the code, sometimes she doesn't.
1: Hmm.
0: And what I've recently discovered with Daisy is that you can just give her the incorrect code a couple of times and she'll fall for it and enter it in.
2: Mm-hmm. It really does sound like you, doesn't it?
1: Mm-hmm.
0: What I recently learnt, though, that I didn't know was that if you do the incorrect code enough, the safe times out and it starts beeping at you like a bomb.
1: Oh, wow.
0: So Daisy eventually got there. And I just turned to her deadpan and said, Daisy, you haven't set off the bomb, have you?
2: Oh, my
1: James!
2: God. James! She's seven.
1: She told us she'd set off a bomb in the building.
0: And then I started backing away from the safe, as if like,
2: oh, it was gonna blow
1: it's
2: going
1: to blow up. How could you do that?
0: It was a bit of fun.
1: She has so much fun. Remember when we were on the Disney cruise? And that's her happy place. She was having the time of her life. It was pirate night. And what did you do?
0: So I got a little bit too into my character as
1: Captain Hook. That's right.
0: And I don't think she was able to separate me from Hook.
1: This is the most intimidating James Blake's ever been. Oh, dear.
4: He's actually gone too far. You made the kid cry. Oh, he's made the kid cry.
5: Hey, Daisy, will you shake my hand?
6: Nah, that's fair.
7: Well, would you believe it? On Friday, he did it again.
1: Wow, you just...
2: Phil just scared me. What was that?
3: Yeah.
2: A creepo just came in.
6: Yeah, bit of hangover there from the tears.
2: You just forgot to cut that bit out.
6: Yeah.
2: That's
1: you
2: okay.
1: You did do it again.
2: You'll work on it.
6: Yeah, we'll try harder next time. Beefy, Feb and Nick.
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1: Go on, give us a bit.
2: Before see without breathing, it's not okay. It feels strange.
1: We're 13, 10, 60 the Savo.
3: Sorry, the
1: your
3: words
1: impressions.
3: Really.
1: Your singing impressions.
4: Yes.
1: Because we've got a doozy of Anastasia.
4: Mm. Yes.
5: Still, I wonder if you know how it really feels to be left outside alone when it's cold out here.
4: It's pretty good.
1: It's very good.
3: It's real good.
4: But she's already clearly a good singer, you know?
3: Can you give us, you were doing You Ought to Know, that song. Can you give us
4: a bit? Oh, but I'm a bit nasally today.
3: It's better.
4: Is it?
1: Yeah.
4: No, I'm too embarrassed. Oh. No, we want to.
1: I'll get you started.
4: To remind you. Hey!
3: Oh, come on, Lozzie, that was real good. Lozzie,
1: it was so good, Lozzie.
4: No, I want to go to Beck. Oh, Beck, who can you sing like?
6: I have got an impression bring out a karaoke of 500 miles.
3: Okay. Give us a bit.
6: I would walk 500 miles and I would walk 500 more.
4: Keep
6: just to be that man who walked 1,000 miles to fall down at your door.
4: Yes, Beck! 500 miles. That's excellent.
3: Beck, that was really good. Is that the song that goes into that?
6: That's my best part, really, is the
1: The Proclaimers.
4: Yes. Beck, that would really get the crowd going, I imagine.
6: Oh, it's paint and sip nights. It's been the best.
3: Paint and sip nights. I didn't know, Beck, forgive my ignorance, I didn't know that paint and sip nights were breaking into a bit of karaoke.
4: Yeah.
6: Oh, the one that I went to was an 80s, 90s, 2000s night. It was amazing.
4: That's
6: so
4: fun.
6: It's a karaoke night.
3: So it's 80s, 90s, 2000 paint and sip.
6: Yeah, it was the best one I've ever been to. The crowd going with karaoke, painting, champagne in your hand.
1: One of the few songs where you can hear the accent when they're singing.
4: Yes.
1: Beck, can you talk in the accent?
4: Ooh.
6: Oh, I can.
4: Well, go on.
6: Welcome to the radio show. We're here today. We're doing some impressions of some singers because we have really loved the Anastasia voice that she sang. So we really, really want to hear some more.
3: That was excellent.
1: Good.
3: I'll be honest, I wasn't going to keep going. Unlike these guys, Beck, when you said, I can, I was going to take you at your word.
6: Thanks, Tommy. I appreciate the confidence.
4: Yeah.
3: Hey, have $100, Beck. That's all yours.
6: Oh, thank you so much. That's amazing. Thank you, guys.
3: Excellent effort. Who else you got?
4: Taylor, who can you sing like? Taylor?
3: I'll have a go.
4: All right.
3: G'day, Taylor.
4: Taylor's gone.
7: Maybe ask if it's Shakira.
6: Oh, hello.
4: Sorry, is it Shakira on the line instead, not Taylor?
6: It is Shakira.
4: Oh, good.
6: I can do my best.
4: Go on.
3: Okay, go for it, Taylor.
6: Little, can't you see I'm at your feet?
3: Yes,
4: Taylor. Brilliant.
3: Can I have a go at the start? Can you just give me the start bit again, Taylor?
6: Little,
4: it has a bit of the Anastasia about it, you know, Shakira. Yeah, Taylor, do you think you could do Anastasia as well?
6: It's not fair.
4: That's
6: Alanis.
4: That's Alanis, but I love what you're doing.
3: I didn't even know. I was like, that's good.
4: Well done, Taylor.
3: Taylor, that was excellent. Glossy, can you have a go though?
6: Little,
3: la, la, la,
6: la.
1: That's actually pretty good.
3: Glossy, you've got some pipes on you.
4: Because
3: also, you project. People can't see it, but in the studio, I'm like right on the mic going, little, la, la, la, and you're about 2 meters back.
4: Yeah. Otherwise, it hurts people.
3: Yeah. You know, I'm thankful for it.
1: Easily powerful.
3: Mine hurts people as well, just in a very different way. G'day, Lee.
8: Hello, how are you?
3: Yeah, so good. I'm so excited to hear who you sing like, Lee.
4: Yep.
8: Are you really excited that, Tommy?
3: Yeah.
8: Well, I'll do it now, ready?
3: Yeah.
8: Are you ready?
3: Go for it, guys.
8: You ain't loving but a hound dog. crying all the time. You ain't nothing but a hound dog. Crying all the time.
4: Oh my God.
8: Yeah. And you ain't no car rabbit. You ain't no friend of mine.
4: Oh my God. Whoa. Whoa. Hey!
8: Sorry, is that right?
3: Yeah, that was it.
4: Is that it? Are you an Elvis impersonator, Lee?
8: No, I just like singing and doing people's voices, just like yours.
3: God, terrifying.
4: Scared.
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7: It's the one and only Carrie Bickmore
8: and Tommy Little. This is Carrie and Tommy.
9: Now, Tommy, as we mentioned before, I was in Fiji just over the weekend.
10: Just a cheeky weekend in Fiji.
9: Yeah, I got back about, 11 o'clock today?
10: Yeah.
9: Straight in here. And something happened to me, right? I went and got a little massage. Yep. And, you know, the Fijians are the most beautiful people you could ever meet.
10: Hola.
9: Hola. They're so nice.
10: Is Bula hello?
9: I think so.
10: Or
9: I think
10: is it a bit like Aloha where it has a lot of...
9: Yeah, it's sort of just everything.
10: This Bula life.
9: Yeah.
10: Yeah.
9: And I went to the spa to get a massage.
10: Yes.
9: And I've had my
10: What do you go for?
9: Well, I went a Fijian massage because I was like, when in Fiji.
10: Yeah, of course.
9: Right?
10: What is their technique? I don't know what they do.
9: A lot of elbows.
10: Oh.
9: It was good.
10: I like that.
9: Yeah.
10: I want to be pretty much crying.
9: Yeah, yeah. And I was. Yeah.
10: Great.
9: But I went in there and I said, yeah, my glutes are a bit tight actually. And she said, oh, if that's the case, take your undies off too and then lay down under the blanket.
10: Oh, my gosh. What is it with women on this show?
11: I know.
10: Carrie gets completely nude from massage.
9: So I don't know. I've never done it before.
10: No, you're of sane mind.
9: Okay, right.
10: And Carrie was shocked to realise that she was the only
9: one. So she opts to get naked.
10: She just gets naked.
12: We have some audio of Carrie.
13: I'm not being weird by taking all my clothes off to have a massage. That's what they want you to do.
10: Every massage place I've ever been to, you keep your underwear on.
13: That's not true.
9: Yeah, because then they tuck the little towel underneath your undies at the back.
10: Yep, and they just poke out a bit of your ass crack, and it feels vulnerable but exciting.
9: That's the thing. That already feels vulnerable to me.
10: Yeah,
9: right?
10: Yeah.
9: Well, I laid down on this table waiting for my dear friend to come back in here.
10: Yes.
9: Who I trusted with my life. Ball up. Otherwise, I would not have taken off my underwear and laid on that table.
10: Yes.
9: She comes in and she starts with my legs. So she grabs the blanket, right?
10: Yeah.
9: And she pulls it up and she tucks it between my legs and like between my bum cheeks, right?
10: Oh. So you're basically clenching onto a...
9: I was starkers.
10: Yeah.
9: And I was laying there and I was like, this woman has literally seen into my soul via my butthole. Like, she has seen everything below the
10: waist. She can see through time.
9: She can see everything.
11: To the point where she's stuffing a towel in there like, God,
9: honestly,
11: I'm just trying to block this.
10: Is this Stephen Hawking who wrote the book about black holes?
9: Yep.
10: She can contribute now.
9: Honestly. But I still didn't mind because I was like.
10: Of course, you're paying for it.
9: And I trust, because she was so lovely. And I was like, she doesn't care about my bum hole. Yeah. Like, she doesn't care.
11: She's seen heaps of them.
10: What's more disappointing? That they don't care? Because sometimes you're like, oh, I hope you care a bit.
9: Care a little bit.
10: Yeah.
9: Is it okay?
10: Yeah. Like, don't pretend like...
11: Is there anything I need to know?
10: Yeah. If this doesn't even make your day any better or worse, I've got a nothing bum.
9: Literally.
11: Because I can't compare it to other ones, but you can.
10: Yeah.
9: So. But it is the most vulnerable, hideous thing getting a massage, isn't it? Like, it's so good, but your face is all squished like that and you're so vulnerable back there.
10: Yeah.
9: I just lay there and I was like, wow, she's just seen my everything. So I'd need to know, 131060, massage table mishaps, or what was the most embarrassing thing that happened to you on the massage table?
10: Yeah, great. I love it.
9: Thank you.
11: 131060.
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0: 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It's the best bits.
1: Hippopotamus, sing me a songmas. I'm just going to say it.
2: What?
1: I think we should put a board in this game.
2: Why?
3: Which version?
1: All of them.
3: Okay.
2: I like it.
1: For those who don't know, Jesse, what are the two versions of the game?
3: So one, I'll give you a word, and sometimes Tommy will sing a lyric that contains that word. That's the game it's supposed to be.
2: Yeah.
3: Or sometimes it will just make up a song using that word.
1: I think I was subtly doing a tactic. I think I wanted a bullet in this game for a while. And I think by making myself almost like impossible to work with,
3: yeah,
1: I think I was trying to bury the segment.
2: You were sabotaging it.
1: Yes, I was, Loz.
2: But what if this is the decider?
3: Oh, like, so if Loz wins.
1: If I win, I get to kill it.
2: Great.
3: Okay.
4: But wait, what version are we playing?
1: Doesn't matter.
2: The real one.
1: Which is real creativity and real new songs and real productions.
4: Okay. Carrie beat you 5-0 the first time we played it. And then ever since that, you've hated it.
1: Carrie didn't do any new songs.
4: No, that wasn't the point of the game.
1: She just did pre-existing songs.
4: Yeah,
1: sometimes when you colour outside the lines, it makes the picture more beautiful.
4: Huh? Yeah, not this time.
2: No, has rules, this game.
1: Well, this picture sucks.
4: You suck.
1: See, now we're creating something. Isn't this good?
4: I hate it.
1: So we should stop doing it.
4: No.
3: Damn. Your first word is we.
2: Ah, the
1: we
2: champions.
1: You didn't even sing
2: we
1: the word.
2: We are the champions.
4: But you didn't, yeah.
2: I did, though. I was just content because it was the
4: really
2: first
4: aggressive.
2: One. Thank you. That was really fast, wasn't it?
1: I feel like you kind of cut me off. I feel like I was just getting warmed up.
3: What were you going to go with?
1: Hey?
3: What were you going to go with?
1: We. The people who are here in the building with the microphone, getting down with the dog and bone. That's the phone.
4: Pretty good. No, it's not. Sucks.
2: Shush,
1: sometimes when you create, it's beautiful.
3: All right. Word number two. Imagine.
1: Imagine all the people.
2: No
1: oh, that was, I was oh, going for that song.
3: Tommy did actually get that.
4: Yes, Tommy.
3: Because isn't it imagine all the people, not
2: yep,
3: there's
2: I said,
3: no people.
2: Yeah, no, I don't know what.
1: But that's good.
3: Imagine
1: Aussie.
3: There's no
1: You're
3: people.
1: Creating.
2: See? Right.
1: Imagine
2: the
1: there's
2: good.
1: No sound. There'd be no people or radio. No radio. And no one would be around. See, that's good stuff.
3: All right, it's one all. Song number, word number three. Respect.
2: R-E-S-P-E-C-T. Find out what it means to me.
1: Tommy.
2: It is in there.
1: Tommy, yours is spelling.
2: Just a little respect.
1: Oh, that was, you already gave her a ding before she'd even included the word.
3: What were you going to go with?
1: I was going to go respect this, respect that. Put on your green hat, wear it with the black from on
2: that
1: your back.
2: Fun. That
1: Everybody
2: is really
1: Everybody get outside and go live your life.
3: Lozzie, for the win, word number four, stay.
2: Oh,
3: stay.
2: Won't you stay with me? Because you're all I need. No, you didn't. I didn't.
1: I just stay.
3: Just finish yours.
1: Stay with me. Because you're all I need.
3: Yeah, I'll give you that.
2: Thank you.
3: It's a tie.
2: Oh, God.
3: We're number five. Beer.
2: Long neck, Ascorpia never broke my heart like diamonds.
4: Is that Luke Combs?
1: Are you making
2: it's
1: up
2: Luke
1: your
2: Combs.
1: Own?
2: Yeah, it's a Luke Combs song.
1: That was good, man.
4: Well done.
2: Thanks.
1: So,
4: Tommy
1: I guess
4: song? With beer?
1: Back same time. Mine just was going to go like this. Beep, beep, beep, beep, beep, beep, beep, beep, beep, beep, beep, beep, beep, beep, beep, beep, beep, beep, beep, beep, beep, beep, beep, beep, beep, beep, beep, beep, beep,
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0: Missed it the other afternoon? No worries. 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All over Toowoomba. It's Hit 100.7. Yeah. Carrie and Tommy.
1: We've got Loz Barry in the Savo, and it's time to get an update on this.
2: New order, table one, VIP. Come on, guys. Two steaks, medium rare. Where are the signs?
3: Carrie and Tommy's Littlest Restaurant.
1: Yes, this is the most exclusive restaurant in the world.
4: It really is.
1: We have a menu set.
4: Well, we have a potato side and we have our steak.
1: Yes.
4: You're not adding anything else?
1: Do I have to add more?
4: I don't know. Whatever you want.
5: What's your role again? The maitre d'?
4: I'm the maitre d'.
1: Well, I'm the head chef, so know your aim.
4: All right.
1: And stick to
4: That's
1: it,
4: fair.
1: Please.
4: Okay.
1: But maybe I will add some.
5: So who is the boss, though, in that scenario?
4: I think it's the chef.
5: Yeah, okay.
1: Is it?
4: Well, I mean, look at Gordon Ramsay. He's not taking orders from the maitre d'.
1: I'm basically Australia's Gordon Ramsay.
4: Yep.
1: And I don't think he's ever done an event like this. He wouldn't have the balls, if I'm being quite honest. So this is going to be the most exclusive restaurant ever.
4: Yeah.
1: Reservations are open.
4: Yes.
1: Right? And you will be calling people tomorrow. If you haven't registered your interest, you can still do that. Mm-hmm. CarrieandTommy.com.au. It's absolutely free for you. You win the most exclusive dining experience in the world, courtesy of Australia's Gordon Ramsay. Tila Tale here speaking, and the best maitre d' in the business, El Barre.
4: Thank you. And I can't think of a more famous maitre d' than myself right now.
5: I don't think I've ever known a maitre d'. Couldn't name one. But Cheryl, I can name El Barre.
1: Yeah, El Barre, I can name. Hey, I've got great news.
4: Yes.
1: I have a venue secured.
4: Ooh.
1: I've been wheeling and dealing. I've been on the phone all weekend.
4: Okay.
1: And I have managed to secure a venue. I will reveal the venue tomorrow, and I'm going out on a limb, but I'm just going to claim it. I don't reckon anyone listening has ever eaten in this venue before in their lives.
4: This is exclusive.
1: This is very exclusive. 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
4: 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RTO 0275.
5: It's the one and only Carrie Bickmore
6: and Tommy Little.
5: This is Carrie and Tommy.
7: Yeah, yeah, yeah.
8: Well, she looked absolutely stunning, did Dua Lipa. She's married Callum Turner.
9: Yeah.
8: It was just looked like a sort of... Oh, there we go. It was the old Marylebone Town Hall.
10: First time saying it.
9: Marylebone.
8: Marylebone, thank you.
10: The old Marylebone.
9: Marylebone.
10: Old Marylebone.
9: Who are you marrying?
8: Doesn't she look beautiful, though, the hat?
9: More importantly, what about her dad? How's
8: her
9: dad?
8: Dad's hot. Yeah, I've actually met her dad, and I was drooling like? The whole time.
9: Yeah.
8: Yeah, he's a hot man.
10: He's hot as hell. She looks stunning. She looks like Where in the World is Carmen Sandiego.
8: She does.
10: If you remember that reference.
8: She absolutely does, with the red hat.
10: Yes, but Marylebone. She... What?
8: Oh, she's in Marylebone.
9: Marylebone.
8: Now, I'm basing my next prediction off absolutely nothing here.
9: Okay.
8: I think she's pregnant.
10: You think she's pregnant?
8: I think she's pregnant.
10: Okay.
8: I don't know.
9: Because she's not married?
10: What a brutal review of a wedding look.
8: No!
10: Did she look stunning?
9: Yep.
10: And I think she's pregnant.
8: No.
9: Was it a quick turnaround for the wedding planning?
8: No, they've been engaged for a while, but it just looks like, it's very intimate, and I just feel like maybe they brought it forward.
9: Oh.
8: You know? I mean, I don't know her, so I can't call her and ask. But if she announces that she's pregnant, you did hear it here first.
10: Can you call her dad?
8: Oh, maybe I could, actually.
10: Mr. Leaper,
8: remember me?
9: You're on. Hold on, let me start drooling again. Now you remember
8: me. That's not real.
11: That just came out.
8: Are you kidding?
11: Nah, AI.
10: What headline did you go with?
11: No, I just got a photo of Dua Lipa pregnant.
8: She would look great pregnant.
11: I didn't make that. It was on the internet already.
8: I hope so. I don't know much about him, but I think he's an actor.
10: He's stunning.
8: Not the dad, Jesse. Oh, you need to get over the dad.
10: This is Callum Turner.
8: Yes.
10: He's stunning and he has rich skin.
8: He does.
10: You know how they've got that sheen, real rich people?
8: Yes, almost like the glassy skin.
10: Yeah.
8: He's got that.
10: Yeah.
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1: Carrie and Tommy, we've got Loz Barry in the Savon on 13 10 60. When did you put your foot in it?
2: Yeah, I had a real doozy at a birthday party on the weekend. Mm-hmm. Birthday party makes it sound like we're kids.
3: Yeah.
2: It was a 40th.
3: Yeah, but it's still a birthday party.
2: Mm. It was cake.
3: Yeah.
2: Actually, there was jelly shots. That was fun.
3: Oh, jelly shots are nice.
2: Yes, responsibly. We've always said that on this show.
3: Always.
2: Jelly shot responsibly. Please. I was trying to hang out with my friends and a lady kept coming up and kept trying to talk to me, ask me what we're going to do after the party and stuff. And I was like, oh. And in my effort to escape her, I turned to a random gentleman and I said, can you save me? And he said, sure. From what? And I said, this woman is hitting on me relentlessly and she's so annoying. And he goes, which one? And I said, that one. He goes, that's my wife. And I said, is it now? Is it? Is it? You have a great day. G'day, Megan.
4: Hi, guys. How are you?
2: Yeah, pretty good. Megan. When have you put your foot in it?
4: So, like you, I was at a party talking to a woman, and then about an hour later, we were back talking again, and she said, oh, I'm sorry, I've forgotten your name. And I said, Megan. I go, but don't call me Meg. I can't stand it. I hate the name. And then I said to her, I have to confess, I forgot your name.
2: Oh, no.
4: And she said, my name is Meg.
3: Oh, no!
4: And I just went, well, I don't like it for me. Yeah, it doesn't suit me.
2: And how did she take when you went, oh, but for you it's wonderful, how did she take it?
4: She just sort of looked at me and was blinking, and then I just said, that's my cue to go.
3: Oh, yeah, that's awkward.
4: And then I just avoided her all night.
2: Yeah.
3: Yeah, good call.
2: Yeah, avoidance is good.
3: Yeah.
2: I kept trying to avoid as the night was going on. But they were growing in numbers, the pockets, which I have to avoid because it was now him and her.
3: Yeah.
2: And a few rogue missiles at the party. G'day, Lisa.
5: Hi, how are you?
2: Yeah, I mean, better than I was the other day when I put my foot in it. What happened to you?
5: Well, it was a couple of years ago, and I was out with my cousins and my sister out at a club. Anyway, we were having a really good time, and this bloke came up to me, and he was in his uniform. He was worked at the RAF.
2: Yeah.
5: Anyway, he's chatting away, and we're just talking. And anyway, he said, oh, I've lost my mate. And I said, oh, what's he wearing? Whereabouts, where was the last time you saw him? And was he at the bar or was he around here? What's he doing? Anyway, he's gone, no, I've lost my mate. And I said, yeah, I'll help you find him. I'm tanked and he's just looking at me going, yeah, righto. And he goes, no, my mate died. And I've gone, oh. You are kidding. I am so sorry. And he goes, no, it's all right. But he left me before I could get away from him. So, the shoe was on the other foot. But, yeah, when he said, I lost my mate, it was like, oh, okay. Is he at the bar? Where'd you leave him? In the toilet? But, no, this dude had actually lost his mate.
3: Yeah, but
5: away.
3: Lisa, I think that's on him, you know?
2: Yeah.
3: Choose your words so better. Too.
5: Lisa, yeah, I know, right?
2: I like to think you'd just back yourself in, though, and when he said my mate died, you're like, geez, you've had a bad string of luck. You lost one mate, another one's dead. They'll all be gone.
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0: 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The best bits.
1: Go on, give us a bit.
2: Before see without breathing, it's not okay. It feels strange.
1: We're 13, 10, 60 the Savo.
3: Sorry, the
1: your
3: words
1: impressions.
3: Really.
1: Your singing impressions,
4: yes.
1: Because we've got a doozy of Anastasia.
4: Mm. Yes.
5: Still, I wonder if you know how it really feels to be left outside alone when it's cold out here.
4: Well, it's pretty good.
1: It's very good.
3: It's real good.
4: But she's already clearly a good singer, you know?
3: Can you give us, you were doing You Ought to Know, that song, can you give us
4: a but I'm here? A bit nasally today.
1: It's better.
4: Is it?
1: Yeah.
4: No, I'm too embarrassed. No, we want to.
1: I'll get you started.
4: I'm here to remind you. Hey!
3: Oh, come on, Lozzie, that was real good. Lozzie,
1: it was so good, Lozzie.
4: No, I want to go to Beck. Oh, Beck, who can you sing like?
6: I have got an impression
4: go.
6: Bring out a karaoke of 500 miles.
3: Okay. Give us a bit.
6: I would walk 500 miles and I would walk 500 more.
4: Keep
6: just
4: going.
6: To be that man who walked 1,000 miles to fall down at your door.
4: Yes, Beck! That's Beck. Excellent.
3: Beck, that was really good. Is that the song that goes into that?
6: That's my best part, really, is the
1: The Proclaimers.
4: Yes. Beck, that would really get the crowd going, I imagine.
6: Oh, it's paint and sip nights. It's been the best.
3: Paint and sip nights. I didn't know, Beck, forgive my ignorance, I didn't know that paint and sip nights were breaking into a bit of karaoke.
4: Yeah.
6: Oh, the one that I went to was an 80s, 90s, 2000s night. It was amazing.
4: That's
6: so
4: fun.
6: It's a karaoke night.
3: So it's 80s, 90s, 2000 paint and sip.
6: Yeah, it was the best one I've ever been to. The crowd going with karaoke, painting, champagne in your hand.
1: One of the few songs where you can hear the accent when they're singing.
4: Yes.
1: Beck, can you talk in the accent?
4: Ooh.
6: Oh, I can.
4: Well, go on.
6: welcome to the radio show. We're here today. We're doing some impressions of some singers because we have really loved the Anastasia voice that she sang. So we really, really want to hear some more.
3: That was excellent. I'll be honest, I wasn't going to keep going. Unlike these guys, Beck, when you said, I can, I was going to take you at your word.
6: Thanks, Tommy. I appreciate the confidence.
4: Yeah.
3: Hey, have $100, Beck. That's all yours.
6: Oh, thank you so much. That's amazing. Thank
3: it's ex- excellent effort. Who else you got?
4: Taylor, who can you sing like? Taylor?
3: I'll have a go.
4: All right.
3: G'day, Taylor.
4: Taylor's gone.
7: Maybe ask if it's Shakira.
6: Oh, hello.
4: Sorry, is it Shakira on the line instead, not Taylor?
6: It is Shakira.
4: Oh, good.
6: I can do my best.
4: Go on then.
3: Okay, go for it, Taylor.
8: Let on a little can't you see I'm at your feet?
3: Yes,
4: brilliant.
3: Can I have a go at the start? Can you just give me the start bit again, Taylor?
4: Little, it has a bit of the Anastasia about it, you know, Shakira. Yeah, Taylor, do you think you could do Anastasia as well?
8: It's not fair.
4: That's Alanis, but I love what you're doing.
3: I didn't even know. I was like, that's good.
4: Well done, Taylor.
3: Taylor, that was excellent. Glotty, can you have a go
8: there?
1: That's actually pretty good.
3: You've got some pipes on you.
4: Because
3: also you project. People can't see it, but in the studio, I'm like right on the mic going and you're about 2 meters back.
4: Yeah. Otherwise it hurts people.
3: Yeah. You know, I'm thankful for it.
1: Easily powerful.
3: Mine hurts people as well, just in a very different way. G'day, Lee.
9: Hello, how are you?
3: Yeah, so good. I'm so excited to hear who you sing like, Lee.
4: Yep.
9: Are you really excited, Tommy?
3: Yeah.
9: Well, I'll do it now, ready?
3: Yeah.
9: Are you ready?
3: Go for it, guys.
9: You ain't nothing but a hound dog. Crying all the time. You ain't nothing but a hound dog. Crying all the time.
4: Oh my God.
9: Yeah. And you ain't no car rabbit. You ain't no friend of mine.
4: Oh my God.
9: Hey! Sorry, is that right?
3: Yeah, that was
4: Is that it? Are you an Elvis impersonator, Lee?
9: No, I just like singing and doing people's voices, just like yours.
3: God, terrifying.
4: Scared.
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0: 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The best bits.

0: Missed it the other afternoon? No worries. 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All over Toowoomba. It's Hit 100.7. Yeah. Carrie and Tommy.
1: Carrie and Tommy's Big Harry and Harry.
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0: haven't entered, it is not too late, carrieandtommy.com.au. But if you have entered, stare at your phone now because we are calling one of you.
1: Hello, Sophie speaking.
0: Hello, Sophie speaking. It's Tommy Little speaking. How are you?
1: Hi. Good, Tommy Little. How are you?
0: Yeah, I'm really good. Thanks. Hey, Loz is here filling in for Carrie as well if you want to say hi.
1: Hi, Loz.
2: Hi, Sophie.
0: Hey, it's bad news that Carrie is off with her voice at the moment, but it's good news for a lot of our listeners just because she's got her tickets to Harry Styles to give away. I believe you would like to go.
1: Yes. Well, definitely, most definitely.
2: Yeah. You're obviously a big Harry fan, Sophie.
1: Big Harry fan, yes. I love Harry Styles very much.
2: You've seen him live before?
1: No, never.
2: No!
0: Have you ever been to London?
1: No.
0: Oh, my gosh. Wow. What are you doing next week?
1: Absolutely nothing.
0: Because do you have your passport in order?
1: Yes.
0: Okay.
2: Deep breath for a second.
1: You're freaking me out.
0: So far, there is only four people on the standby list to win these tickets. I've got some great news for you.
1: Yeah.
0: You are the fifth person on the standby list.
1: Okay. Good to know. Thank you so much.
0: You are one step closer to the trip of a lifetime. We will be drawing it on Thursday. There's only going to be eight people in total, so you are a one in eight chance of grabbing two friends and going to Wembley to see Harry Styles.
1: Amazing. Okay, thank you so much.
2: Oh, you better keep that diary clear, Sophie.
1: Oh, it's going to be clear.
2: Good, good, good, good.
3: 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Harry Styles has just added a fourth Melbourne show for his Together Together World Tour. You can get tickets.
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1: Bronte and Lakey waking you up this morning, 13 10 60. High school reunion, overrated or completely necessary? Must admit, the last 19 years, I've always assumed, yes, the 20-year high school reunion, that is a hallmark in life. Mm. That is part of the dossier of boxes that need to be ticked in this great life and great experiences. Ever since the last month when I've realised this thing's been on the cards, every inch of me now does not want to go. Every sinew in my body thinks, I don't want to be bailed up with Dave Simon, small talk, Dave Simon.
2: Dave Simon's the one you're worried about?
1: He's a big oaf then. He'll probably be a big oaf now. Yeah, don't want that.
2: Do you want, maybe there's something like scientific going on. Do you want me to get my sister on? She has a degree in psychology, her honours in psychology. Maybe she could diagnose why you would feel stress about your high school reunion.
1: Yeah, it depends. It depends if her psychology degree is like she's classically trained in trombone as well, because otherwise let's just get a real psychologist on. But yeah, I guess that could help.
2: I think so. She's got her 20-year she's same age as you. Mm. So she's probably going through the same motions as you.
1: Yeah. I've certainly thought long and hard about, am I just afraid to go?
2: Yeah.
1: And if I am afraid to go, I should go.
2: I think you are afraid to go.
1: I've thought about it longer and harder, and I don't think I'm afraid to go. Yeah. I just think I don't want to go.
2: I think you're scared of small talk, and you're scared of saying the wrong thing, and then...
1: Wrong thing. Like, my Corinne, how you've grown.
2: Exactly.
1: All right, well, 13, 10, 60, high school reunions, overrated or an absolute necessity. Taylor, what do you think?
3: Look, Lakey, I really feel for you, mate, because I went to 19 schools and I completely understand. I wouldn't push you to go if I was if I was there. I really wouldn't. I feel for you.
2: 19 schools, Taylor, across your entire primary to high school.
3: From primary to high school. Yeah, my parents moved for work, so we did every 6 months. My longest school was reception to year two.
1: Wow.
3: So. But, I wouldn't go if I were you, to be honest. I mean, like you said, if you wanted to follow them, if you wanted to know what they were up to, you would have had them on socials. Who cares?
1: Yeah, I know. It's just some people's profiles are on private and you can't quite see the weight gain.
3: Oh, well, in that case.
2: Taylor, year 12, did you change schools twice in year 12?
3: I ended up leaving and then going back and finishing year 12 at a later date. So I left halfway through year 12 and it got too much for me. So I actually finished year 12 at a later date, to be honest.
1: Interesting. Also, the fact that I joined in grade 12.
2: Yeah.
1: At the time, yes, everyone was aware I was there, but am I in people's long-term memories? I don't want to rock up and they go, who are you? The other thing that's going on, it's not only the 20-year reunion, they're also combining it with the 10-year reunion and the 5-year reunion.
2: They do that now.
1: Nothing makes a 36-year-old feel more old than, oh, how old were you? Oh, you're in grade 2? And you? Oh, you were 4 years old.
2: Yeah, but
1: oh,
2: now they're adult age.
1: Yeah, I know, but still, at the same time. That's an interesting thing. To see people that I haven't seen since they were 16 or 17, there'll be an exercise in time. Right, I'll have a better perspective of time.
2: Yeah, you are always wanting to get a better perspective of time.
1: I mean, in my mind, they're still all 16 and 17-year-old girls and boys.
2: Mm.
1: Now they'll be 36 and 37-year-old women.
2: And men.
1: Shane, I'm 13, 10, 60. And morning to you. What do you reckon? 20-year reunion, high school reunions, absolute necessity or a little overrated?
2: Shane-o.
4: Yo. Yeah, there you go.
1: Yeah.
4: Definitely go, mate, and don't care, have a laugh, because nothing turns out like you think it's gonna.
2: Yeah.
4: And I was a bit of a bad boy at school, didn't like it at all, barely made it through year 12. All the kids that I thought would have been something, and, you know, professors and whatever, I was a roof tile after 25 years, had my own business, and the people I thought would turn out well were absolute... Yeah, didn't accumulate to be anything.
1: Mm. Yeah, that's a good point. You do.
4: Don't worry about it. Yeah.
2: Go have fun with Snake. You two will have a laugh.
1: It would be interesting to see what the popular kids turn out like.
2: Yes.
1: And I do have a feeling that the old adage that missed the chat in high school is the Barry by the time he's 36.
2: I remember when Mum went to her 30-year reunion. She went to an all-girls private school in Brisbane, and she said the mean girls that were mean girls then were still mean girls 30 years later.
1: Oh, interesting. All right.
2: Yeah, so.
1: Well, I do like the science-based approach.
2: Yeah.
1: Maybe from a social perspective.
2: Go for a science and time-based approach.
1: Right.
2: Two of your favourite things.
1: Yeah. Maybe we'll get your sister on with the dodgy psychology to be
2: that could be funny.
1: She can cook up.
2: Put her honours degree to good use.
1: Yeah. It's your breakfast show,
0: Bronte and Lakey. Back this morning from 6. Across Toowoomba, you're waking up with Bronte and Lakey on Hit 100.7.
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1: I don't know how this isn't on your feed. 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Maybe it's because you've given up the chase. 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
2: I don't have a feed. I don't have Instagram.
1: This isn't the news feed.
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1: Correct. The Scripps National Spelling Bee took place over the weekend. Somebody has been crowned the best speller in all the US, a journey that one Danny Lakey knows too well about after, I mean, this is your story to tell, not mine.
2: I became Western Australian runner-up spelling bee, grade 8 and 9. Lost both years to a guy called Stacey. First year couldn't spell loquacious. Second year couldn't spell carillion. Me and my mum trained 3.5 months each time. We cried in the car after each loss. The winner got to go to Sydney. All I wanted to do was go on an aeroplane. I never fulfilled my dream of getting to the National Spelling Bee Championships despite my hard work and toil.
1: Until.
2: Toil. T-O-I-L. Toil.
1: Until now.
3: 10 million students from around the globe compete. 25,000 advance to the next round of competition. 210 regional bees determine who will travel to our nation's capital. After 2 grueling days of competition, only the best remain. One stage, one dream, one champion. It all comes down to this moment. This is the 2026 Scripps National Spelling Bee.
1: Woo! I have, Danny Lakey, a list of words for you. These were the words that Cherie Parikh, 14 years old, felt his body shake from nerves and doubts when he walked up to the microphone at the Scripps National Spelling Bee, the final test of his spelling career, marked with triumph when he won the Scripps National Spelling
2: Bee. So this is final round sort of spelling
1: stuff. I thought you were final round material.
2: Maybe regional B at best, but not national champion. The top 20 are always Chinese and Indian boys.
1: Correct.
2: I'm not a Chinese or an Indian boy.
1: Yeah, but you have the gumption, I think, to make it to the finals.
2: All right.
1: Spell gumption.
2: G-U-M-P-T-I-O-N, gumption.
1: That is correct. All right. I don't know how to pronounce a lot of these words, so I thought I would let master of all of this. This is the pronunciator, Jacques Bailey. Bailey would say the word for Sheree when he would go up. Mm. And he's going to do the same thing for you. He'll say the word. You spell the word. Mm. Let's begin.
2: Oh, my God. I feel like I'm walking into the lion's cage here.
4: Taroni.
1: Taroni.
2: Taroni. Taroni. Like Tony Pepperoni. Or like bits of Maloney, all skinny and bony. Taroni.
1: That was actually the sentence he used.
2: I would like to hear the origin of the word in the sentence in this case, because if it's something to do with cuisine, I would spell it way differently to if it was something that was more of like an Italian or Latin origin.
1: Taroni.
2: Like bits of Maloney.
1: The word is Italian. It is a food, a nougat-style Italian candy, Taroni.
2: If that's the case, I would go T-I-R. Oh, you like this, do you? Well, it wasn't in my National Spelling Bee book. That was part of it. I never claimed to be a naturally good speller. Okay. I'm just good at remembering words. You tell me Taroni now. Yep. I'll spell it this time next year.
1: T-O-R-R-O-N-E. You were close.
2: Yeah. Taroni.
1: Taroni. Next.
4: Anthemine.
2: Anthony. A-N-T-H-O-N-Y. Anthony. Word 3, please.
4: Iguape.
2: Iguana. I-G-U-A-N-A. Next, please.
4: Denevola.
2: Deny. D-E-N-Y. Thank you.
4: Nanofossil.
2: Nanofossil.
1: You can do
2: ooh, nanofossil I like. N-A-N-O.
1: Oh.
2: God damn it. Nanofossil. N-A-N-N-O.
1: Yes.
2: F-O-S-S-I-L.
1: Last one.
2: All right.
4: Fla.
2: Fla. Can I have the end of the word as well, please, speller? Fla.
1: There are a few hidden, what are they called? Silent letters in this one.
2: Fla. Phlagh?
1: No.
2: Flaith. Flaith.
1: Fla. It's fla.
2: It's probably an Indian or Chinese word.
1: It's not. It's Irish. Or Scottish Gaelic.
2: Fair play to those boys.
1: Yeah, very smart. And girls.
2: Oh, yeah.
1: There were some girls there too. Girls can spell. Like,
2: no. Absolutely correct. It's your breakfast show,
0: Bronte and Lakey. Back this morning from 6. Right across to Toowoomba, you're waking up with Bronte and Lakey on Hit 100.7.
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19: Good morning, Rod McLeod with a fresh news update. Police have charged 31 people with a total of 94 offences during a four-day crime crackdown across the South Burnett. Operation

0: buds. Young Australian of the Year Ned Brockman will be in Toowoomba today leading a community run club. The community run at Queen's Park begins this afternoon. It's part of a regional tour promoting both physical and financial well-being. Brockman became a household name after running across Australia in just 47 days.
1: Hit National News.
2: Hey, I'm Michaela Savage. Australia has 178 billionaires now, which is 17 more than we did last year, and their collective wealth has increased massively. It's sitting at $686 billion, up by over $25 billion from 2025. It's according to Oxfam analysis of the Australian Financial Review's 2026 Rich List. Well, we'll find out today whether the minimum wage is being increased by 6%. That's what the ACTU has been pushing for. The Fair Work Commission will unveil its decision a little later this morning. The Star Sydney is being told to cough up $10 million worth of fines over thousands of breaches, including some cases where patrons were allowed to gamble for 36 hours straight. And Serena Williams is picking up the racket again. The tennis icon has been handed a wild card to play doubles at a WTA 500 event at Queen's Club in London next week. Her partner has not been revealed yet.
3: 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Cover anywhere you can legally go in Australia. 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
2: Blues coach Laurie Daly has revealed on Seven's The Agenda Setters who's in the running to replace Blake Brayley for Origin Game 2. The Sharks star broke his arm during the side's win over Manly last week.
4: I think the guys that we're looking at are, you know, the Appies, the Connors, Watsons and Wade Egan from the Warriors. I think they're the sort of three guys that we'll look to choose from.
2: Well, Mitch Moses is set to be named for the Eels' clash with the Bulldogs to then return to the New South Wales starting side if he gets through that match.
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1: This is Heat Weather.
0: Fine and sunny today with the top of 20 degrees. The outlook for tomorrow, sunny and a high of 19. Partly cloudy for Thursday and Friday. Partly cloudy, but windy. 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

0: How did you get all the permits? How did you? That would have cost a lot of money, and that would have been a lot of organisation if the cops were onto you.
1: Yeah, I just didn't. I just said that I was a uni student. I don't know how to do that kind of thing. But it's going to be safe. It's going to be fine. I don't know. Maybe I beat the system. Maybe it was before that kind of thing. It was just a gathering of people of their own will.
2: I have a question. When is Andy Lee's birthday?
1: 26th of May.
0: Came up with a number way quicker than you came up with a month.
1: Well, it's only just passed again. I was about to say June, but I was confusing it with my girlfriend's birthday.
2: I mean, we work in radio. We know the ins and outs of leaving a studio to go live somewhere. That takes time and planning.
0: Nah, that's plausible. I think that's the most believable bit of the story, isn't it? The fact that the cops have been like, hey, you need to come up with all these regulations permits, and permits, and they're like, nah. And then the cops are like, oh, all right, well, we tried. Sorry about that.
2: Yeah.
0: Sorry. Our resources are busy with tobacco shops being lit on fire. I guess you guys can just hold your public gathering.
2: It was 2016. It was a different time. I don't believe him.
0: No, I'm gonna say that's false
2: as well. That's false. Sorry.
0: So if it is false, you wouldn't win the $250 of IGA grocery vouchers. If it's true, you'd win the $250 in vouchers.
1: Sorry, the music was perfect.
2: Yeah, I know.
1: It's unbelievable, but it's true.
0: Whoa!
1: Yeah, it was a true story. It was amazing. Got to meet them, hang out with them. This was a time when we idolized them as people. We couldn't even imagine getting on the show. And then we got to hang out with them in the flesh, have some beers afterwards. Wow.
2: Well done, Harry.
0: What a little kick for a 2016 radio student boy.
1: Yeah, I left my engineering degree as a result.
2: Makes sense.
0: All right. Radio. Well, $250 would have came your way.
2: Well done, Harry.
0: Unfortunately, didn't fulfill your dreams of working in radio. If you want to do that, hit.com.au. You got an unbelievable story, or you want to make up a lie and fool us. Groceries coming your way. It's that easy. Coming up next, a letter to Domino's.
2: Oh.
0: And a final, I'm not going to go as far to say it's a cease and desist. It's a please and assist.
2: Uh-huh.
0: But it's getting pretty desperate around here. We need a word from the top dog.
2: Okay.
0: And that's next.
1: You're unbelievable.
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14: Good morning, Rob McLeod with a fresh news update. One Nation is calling for governments to cut red tape and speed up approvals for new mining projects, claiming delays are hurting economic growth. Senator Pauline Hanson says major developments can be fast-tracked when governments choose, pointing to infrastructure linked to the Brisbane Olympics. The party says reducing approval times would help unlock investment and support jobs in the resources sector. Police have charged 31 people with a total of 94 offences during a four-day crime crackdown across the South Burnett. Operation Lion Rock, targeting property crime, drug offences and vehicle-related offending in Kingaroy, Blackbutt, Wandai, Mergan and Cherbourg between May 25 and 28. Students with a disability accounted for 55% of school suspensions in Queensland in 2025. That's despite making up just a quarter of the student population. Queensland has a support workforce of almost 13,000 staff, including teachers, teacher aides and public servants.
13: Hit National News.
15: Hey, I'm Michaela Savage. As the Fair Work Commission prepares to hand down its 2026 minimum wage decision today, new analysis has found the 20 richest Aussies collectively hold more wealth than Australia's bottom 3 million households. Oxfam has looked at the Financial Review's 2026 rich list, finding the number of Aussie billionaires has increased to 178 this year, their collective wealth sitting at a whopping $686 billion, an increase of over $25 billion from last year. The Star Sydney has been hit with fines totaling $10 million after their casino was investigated for thousands of breaches last year, including some serious cases where patrons were able to gamble for 36 hours straight. Briefly, Iran says peace talks with the US have been suspended as Donald Trump insists they're continuing at a rapid pace. And Serena Williams is returning to the tennis court. The 44-year-old will play doubles at a WTA 500 event at Queen's Club in London next week after being awarded a wild card.
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15: New South Wales coach Laurie Daly has revealed what role Mitch Moses will play in Origin Game 2. He's set to reclaim his number 6 jersey for the Blues if he gets through the Eels King's birthday clash against the Bulldogs. Daly's told Sevens the agenda setters Moses is a big part of the team.
16: His ability to organise, his ability to pass is different to Ethan's. But if they're both fit, they'll both be there somewhere.
15: Game 2 kicks off in Melbourne on June 17.
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13: This is Heat Weather.
14: Fine and sunny today with a top of 20 degrees. The outlook for tomorrow, sunny and a high of 19. Partly cloudy for Thursday and Friday, partly cloudy but windy. 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
23: 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Best of five or first of three, whatever comes quicker. 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
24: What are we working with, Quizmeister?
23: Slogans. Geography. Historical pop culture.
24: Oh, Jesus.
23: 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La musique.
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1: Beat Edition of Can You Beat Bronte, and a big juicy prize pool now, $1,050 on the show. Brady, you thought about Alpha Bucks, but you thought, you know what, that extra 50 could come in handy. You never played before. You're all right at trivia, though. You like Cars, Australia, and 4x4s.
2: You and me both, Brady.
1: Nice. All right. The warehouse worker wants to get down to brass tacks, and so do we. Five questions, best of five or first of three, whatever comes quicker, guys. This is the speed edition. Just chime with the answer, thanks. Question number one. Which snack company uses the slogan, once you pop, you can't stop?
2: Pringles.
1: She got you there.
3: Too quick.
2: Your speed edition, guys.
1: Is it a disadvantage? Because I think he'd have bigger hands and thicker wrists. So technically, when he pops, he has to take a small break to pour the Pringles
2: back
1: into
2: his hand. Don't assume anything about Brady.
1: All right. Question number two. Which country is the largest producer of avocados?
3: Australia.
1: Incorrect. Chance to steal?
2: America.
1: Incorrect. Mexico.
2: Ah.
1: Remember the guacamole?
2: I should have known.
3: True.
1: Question number three. Still 1-0 to Bronte. Which famous toy was originally called the Litty Chaperone?
2: What?
1: Which famous toy was originally called the Litty Chaperone?
2: A Jack in the Box?
1: Incorrect. Chance to steal, Brides.
3: I have no idea. Oh.
1: Barbie.
2: Oh, Litty Chaperone.
1: Mom, can I go around to Chloe's house and play with her Litty Chaperones? Question number four. Which artist painted Campbell's soup cans?
2: Andy Warhol.
1: Bronte wins. Woo! Yeah, she got right into your Warhol this morning, Brady.
3: I think these are all before I was even born.
2: Sorry, Brades.
1: Correct. Mexico was invented before you were born.
3: Well, besides that one.
1: Nah. It's a tough set this morning. Not quite your specialty and wheelhouse, but thanks for playing. Good try. And try again another day. Maybe it'll be even more money then. Good on you, mate.
2: Ciao.
1: Enjoy the warehouse. Coming up after 8 o'clock this morning at $1,000 with Alpha Bucks. There's more chances of that. What's going on next?
2: My sister's on the show.
1: Oh, the classically trained trombonist.
2: Yeah. With her honours degree in psychology, because I want her to diagnose what's going on over here. In particular, your aversion to wanting to go to your high school reunion.
1: Oh, it's this Friday, the 20-year high school reunion. I still don't know if I want to go, to be honest.
2: Well, I think let's just unpack that a little bit more with a classically trained psychologist.
1: She better have not done a double degree in music. Otherwise, I'll be checking those qualities.
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0: 100. It's coming through on the line.
1: Oh, goodness. Bo has texted to say his father-in-law had to do a number two sample for the doctor, but forgot about it, put it in the top on the top shelf of the fridge in a clear jar, but it just kind of kept getting pushed back towards the back of the fridge and they forgot about it.
0: Oh, no.
1: That's nasty.
0: Oh. Father, where's the tiramisu? Brett on 131060. What went off?
2: Howdy, mate. Yeah. How are you?
1: Yeah. Hey, Brett.
0: Good. What's the worst thing that went off?
2: Mate, I tell you, I had some friends come over and I thought I'll really go out on a limb here and look flash and stuff. So I went and bought all this juice and stuff like that and yummy tucker and put it all away and out of the car. And anyhow, yeah, it was a great weekend, whatever. So about a week later, I got in the car and, like, I work out doors, so, and I don't have a garage where I park my car, and anyhow, it's all outside locked up. Jump in the car one day and get in and smelt this rotten friggin' smell. I'm like, damn, that is bad. And then anyhow, I got out and I looked under the seat and there was a bottle of juice that I bought. And when I sat down on the seat, the lid popped and it went all through my car and it was like getting slapped in the face like with a shovel or something. Like, it was proper bad. It was rank.
1: That sounds like it went over.
0: It did go over. Anything else coming through on the text line on 444-621-900?
1: No. Yeah, people saying that capsicum went so mushy it turned liquid and mouldy. There was green chicken, other vegetables, spaghetti bolognese, any meats. Someone's shirt.
0: Someone's shirt.
1: Taylor said my shirt. Oh. Unless that R's not meant to be there.
0: My... oh, my sh... Yeah, true. Well picked up. Emma, wrap this up for us on 131060. What went off?
3: I had potatoes that had been in my pantry cupboard for like maybe 3 weeks. We went on holidays and then it was summer and we come home and we thought, oh my God, like we've had like a rat die or something. And then we opened up the cupboard and I picked up the potatoes, still not realizing. And I was like, oh, I'm going to make potato bake for dinner. Picked up the potatoes and they went straight through the bag because they were liquefied.
1: Oh.
3: And disgusting.
1: Oh, it's so weird when something that was once so solid becomes so liquid.
0: Rank arena. Alpha Bucks, you want to play 131060? 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
7: Toowoomba Range looking good. The Toowoomba Bypass doing okay. And the Warrego at speed between Gatton and Toowoomba. Between Toowoomba and Dalby, it slows up through the roadworks in Oakey. New England Highway looking fine between Toowoomba and Warwick. Just a slight delay down through Allera. And the Cunningham Highway travelling well between Gladfield and Warwick so far too. Not too bad for Toowoomba Carrara Road through Kambuya and Leeburn. Did someone say free donuts? That's right. Donut King is giving away free hot cinnamon donuts this Friday, June 5th to celebrate National Donut Day. Donut miss out. 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That's a latest traffic, the Darling Downs hit 100.7.
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22: Good morning, Rob McLeod with a fresh news update. Police have charged 31 people with 94 offences after a four-day operation targeting property, drug and motor vehicle crime across the South Burnett. Operation Lion Rock, running from May 25 to 28 across Kingaroy, Blackbutt, Wandai, Mergan and Cherbourg, with officers carrying out searches, bail checks and targeted street patrols. One Nation's calling for governments to cut red tape and speed up approvals for new mining projects, claiming that the delays are hurting our economic growth. Senator Pauline Hanson says major developments can be fast-tracked when governments choose, pointing to infrastructure linked to the Brisbane Olympics. The party says reducing approval times would help unlock investment and support jobs in the resources sector. Young Australian of the Year Ned Brockman will be in Toowoomba today leading a community run club. The community run at Queen's Park begins this afternoon. It's part of a regional tour promoting both physical and financial well-being. Brockman became a household name after running across Australia in 47 days.
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24: Morning, I'm Michaela Savage. In a couple hours, the Fair Work Commission will unveil its minimum wage decision. The Australian Chamber of Commerce and Industry wants it upped by 3.5%. Unions say it should rise 6%. Treasurer Jim Chalmers telling the ABC minimum wage workers deserve a decent increase.
25: Higher wages and lower taxes are the best way to help working people with the cost of living by making sure people are earning more and keeping more of what they earn.
24: While the collective wealth of Australia's 178 billionaires is over $686 billion, according to new Oxfam analysis, the organisation looking at the Financial Review's 2026 rich list, finding the 20 richest Aussies hold more wealth than the bottom 3 million households. Briefly, the Star Sydney has been hit with $10 million worth of fines following an investigation into thousands of breaches between 2018 and 2025. And Serena Williams is picking her racket back up. The tennis icon's been handed a wild card to play doubles at an event in London next week.
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24: Mitch Moses is set to return for Origin Game 2 despite a standout performance from Ethan Strange in the series opener. Former New South Wales prop Aaron Woods says Strange has put a lot of pressure on Blues coach Laurie Daly and the selection committee.
1: I personally think he was man of the match in that Game 1, and the way he backed up for Canberra on Sunday afternoon, mate, it was quite remarkable.
24: While Queensland will be without Broncos duo Pat Carrigan and Gemet Shibasaki for Game 2 after both were injured in the loss to the Dragons on Sunday.
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3: This is Heat Weather.
20: Fine and sunny today with the top of 20 degrees. The outlook for tomorrow, sunny and a high of 19. Partly cloudy for Thursday and Friday. Partly cloudy but windy. 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
33: 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Every time we play, it could be as easy as ABC.
24: John Paul's on the show.
33: Oh, bonjour, Jean Paul.
34: Bonjour.
24: Is this my father, my alleged father?
34: Oh, God, I hope not.
24: Oh, it doesn't sound like him.
33: No.
24: Just another John Paul.
33: Just another John Paul. It's not every day you get to meet a second John Paul in life. Of course, John Paul Bronte's dad is called John Paul, if you know, you know. You've never played Alpha Bucks before, but you'd love the money to take your kids somewhere. That'd be nice.
34: Absolutely.
24: He's got twins.
33: Beautiful.
24: Lovely.
33: All right. We're batting for you, Jean. Hopefully you can do it. You've got 10 questions, 30 seconds to answer them all correctly. We've got to take your first answer. Please, no repeats. Time's going to start after Bronte gives the first question. If you pass, we'll come back to them. If you've got time at the end, and all answers must start with the letter R, R for rabbit.
34: Roger.
24: All right, John Paul, beginning with R, name a brand.
34: Rebel.
24: A country.
34: Sport. Romania.
24: An animal.
34: Rat.
24: A food.
34: Rice.
24: Someone famous.
34: Reese Walsh.
24: A movie.
34: Around the world in a... Oh, no, no. Pass.
24: Something in the garage.
34: Rabbit traps.
24: Something found at the beach.
34: Rings.
24: A musical instrument.
34: Yeah, no idea.
33: Good effort, Jean-Paul.
24: Very good effort.
33: I've never seen someone backtrack so far into an answer before. Around the world? Nope, nope, nope.
24: Backspace.
34: That starts with A.
33: Yeah, you figured it out, but unfortunately you didn't figure out 9 and 10. The musical instrument, starting with R, record is the big one there.
34: Yes.
33: And we would have finished off with a city around the world. You would have got that. You would have said Rio de Janeiro, I'm sure.
34: 100%.
33: Unfortunately, no 10 out of 10, but a bloody good effort, Shampoo.
24: Sorry, JP.
34: No, I appreciate it. Enjoy your day. Thank you.
24: You too.
33: Au revoir, Jean-Paul.
24: Au revoir.
33: Got the big trivia swindle. It was on last night. We've been chomping at the bit to talk about it all morning. People trying to read the attitudes of the team members of the big trivia swindle. Hey, they're up and about. Does this mean a victory? Hey, are they overcompensating for a close second place? Did they get their pants pulled down and finish last? Who knows? Well, we'll find out next. The big trivia swindle, night one. And how it all went down.
24: Mm-hmm. You can even see, if you want a little cheeky spoiler, on the Bronte and Lakey Instagram.
33: Oh, the scorecard.
24: Something.
33: Oh. Not that I'm.

0: Bronte and Lakey waking you up this morning, 8:13.
1: The big trivia swindle.
0: Last night, night one of the big trivia swindle. Could we gather together an absolute dream team of quiz experts, take four pub trivia nights down in four evenings? Anything less than four victories in four nights would be an epic fail.
2: That's what you said, that them's be the parameters we set for the big trivia swindle. And night one, here is how it went.
3: Bronte and Lakey, the big trivia swindle, night one, the team is assembled. How are we feeling, Danny Lakey?
4: Yeah, feeling pretty good. Not going to lie, Monday nights is not known for its abundance of trivia players, so we're the biggest team here.
3: Five teams. Oh, we are one of five. We can do this.
5: Never seen you guys before. Nice to meet you.
6: Woo!
5: Hands up if you played Quiz of Me before.
6: All right, so everyone, you guys impressed me with your introduction. I will give you 1,500 bonus points for
7: the team. Okay, we've got a crowd, guys. We're growling. Everyone's growling.
6: First up, Dad Neighbours. The Quizly Bear.
8: Roar!
6: Yeah, that's more like it. I'm going to give that to the Quizly Bear.
8: Roar!
7: Roar! Right, halfway point.
6: Ooh. All right, you guys are already doing well.
3: That's 2,000 bonus points for the Quizly Bears.
7: Yes, Jason just won us.
6: And 1,000 bonus points to watch
7: extra
6: that snow, because that was ridiculous.
7: Well done, Jason. Heads and tails.
6: In third place, the Quizly Bears are in second. Testing myself on Bad Neighbors in first. We'll be back with round two shortly.
3: Round one has finished. The Quizly Bears on 6,403 under. Testing myself at 8,814. Bad Neighbours, 12,336.
9: How the hell are Bad Neighbours twice our points already? There's only two of them.
3: Oh, no.
6: And so we'll win 1,000 bonus points. Ready? Go.
10: That was slow.
6: You guys are fast.
10: Definitely guys in high
6: tennis. Time's up in the end of Titanic.
4: She might have had it.
7: Oh,
6: there is 2 seconds separating two teams. That's insane.
7: Look how fast your fingers are.
6: Right, let's find out who got that one quickest.
4: Fastest fingers in the business.
7: Equal third slowest.
6: No
7: fingers.
6: Idea.
7: Yeah, slow fingers. Final score check in before the final round.
6: Very, very close, guys. All right, let's have a look. We're going to see our fourth and third places on this screen. What's our spell in fourth place? Round of applause to them.
7: I think we got third.
6: In third place. That's the first time that has ever happened since I've known her.
4: All right,
6: this is
4: going to
6: be really close.
7: It's either
6: right.
7: Us.
6: Let's find out who our winner
7: bad
6: is
7: neighbors.
6: For this evening.
4: Us or Bad Neighbours, I think they got us.
7: I think
6: the
7: they got us.
6: Question.
7: Yeah.
6: This is the closest game I have ever seen between the Quizly Bears and Bad Neighbours. But I feel like the Quizly Bears have come and stolen your title this evening, guys.
7: No.
6: But we'll find out.
3: Final scores, 41,037.
6: Oh,
3: we lost.
6: That was a close game.
3: 40,645.
6: Really wow. Second place, Quizly Bears. Give them a round of applause.
0: I don't think that radio package can quite explain how close we were to first place. But as we say, if you finish second, you're just first in a long line of losers.
2: Basically, it was points-based. By losing 1,000 points, the winning team was 41,000, we were on 40,000. That is the equivalent of losing by one question.
0: How do you feel?
2: Hey, 12 hours on, I accept our second place. We still got a $25 venue voucher. That's great. I'm a little irked that one of the questions that we could have won with was one of my answers in pop culture, and you guys overruled me.
0: Well, yeah, yeah, I know. And I'm sorry about that. But I think we get everyone on for a reset, see if everyone is sorry about overruling you.
2: A post-mortem, as they call it.
0: Yeah.
2: Yep.
0: And for anyone playing along passively, Denzel Washington is not Jewish.
2: He's not Jewish.
0: We'll get the crew on next and figure out, are we still in a swindly mood for tonight?
2: Yeah.
0: And accountability is the name of the game now.
2: I think so.
0: We got to get to first place.
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13: Good morning, Rob McLeod with a fresh news update. Police have charged 31 people with a total of 94 offences in a four-day crime crackdown across the South Burnett. Operation Lion Rock targeting property crime, drug offences and vehicle-related offences in Kingaroy, Blackbutt, Bondi, Mergan and Cherbourg between May 25 and 28. Students with a disability accounted for 55% of school suspensions in Queensland in 2025. That's despite making up just a quarter of the student population. Queensland has a support workforce of almost 13,000 staff, including teachers, teacher aides and public servants. Planning is underway to replace the Surat Bridge over the Balon River on the Carnarvon Highway. The new bridge is expected to improve freight productivity, reliability and flood resilience on the inland freight route. The existing bridge was built in 1958 and is regularly closed during floods and no longer suited to modern heavy vehicle traffic.
12: Hit National News.
14: Hey, I'm Michaela Savage. Australia has 178 billionaires now, which is 17 more than we did last year, and their collective wealth has increased massively. It's sitting at $686 billion, which is up by over $25 billion from 2025. It's according to Oxfam analysis of the Australian Financial Review's 2026 Rich List. Well, we'll find out in less than a couple hours now whether the minimum wage is being increased. Unions have been pushing for a 6% rise. The Fair Work Commission will unveil its decision a bit later this morning. The Star Sydney is being told to cough up $10 million worth of fines after thousands of breaches were investigated, including some cases where patrons were allowed to gamble for 36 hours straight. And Australia's population has hit a new milestone of 28 million people, according to estimates by the Bureau of Statistics.
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14: Maroons have been hit with a double injury blow ahead of Game 2. Queensland losing Broncos duo Pat Carrigan and Gemet Shibasaki, who were both injured in the loss to the Dragons, will be out for weeks. Former Maroons coach Kevin Walters has told us it's disappointing for Brisbane.
0: Well, that news hurts more than the loss yesterday, Dobbo, for the Broncos. Two of those guys missing for, you know, the big chunk of the season.
14: Meantime, for the Blues, Mitch Moses is expected to return to the New South Wales side. He missed Game 1 with a hamstring injury.
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12: This is Heat Weather.
13: Fine and sunny today with the top of 20 degrees. The outlook for tomorrow, sunny and a high of 19. Partly cloudy for Thursday and Friday. Partly cloudy but windy. 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
5: Well, there have been rumours for days. There was a countdown that suddenly disappeared. There were billboards going up all over the place. People's artwork on Spotify being changed. And it turns out that the rumours are true. Taylor Swift has written a new original song for the upcoming Toy Story 5 movie. She posted on Instagram saying, "It's a Toy Story, kind of like Love Story." She said, "My new song, I knew it, I knew you, for Disney and Pixar's Toy Story 5 will be yours on June 5th. I've always dreamed of getting to write for these characters who I've adored since I was a five-year-old kid watching the first Toy Story. I fell instantly in love with Toy Story 5 when I was lucky enough to see it in its early stages. And I wrote this song as soon as I got home from the screening. Sometimes you just know, right? You can pre-order now, but it will be in our ears June 5th, I believe."
4: So if the song's coming out pretty soon, that must be the movie's not too far away as well.
5: Yes, the single will be part of the soundtrack, which is released on June 19. And it will be in theatres the same day, June 19.
4: I'm going to go to a real late screening. When I went to Toy Story 4, I made the classic mistake of forgetting that children exist.
5: Yeah, mainly. But it was
4: just going to be all people my age looking for nostalgia. No. Only two adults in the cinema.
5: I don't think I've...
4: Without any children.
5: I remember Toy Story 3. I remember them being in, like, that trash compactor situation. I think I missed Toy Story 4.
4: Oh, okay.
5: I'll have to catch up.
4: Come to think of it, I don't remember a thing from it either. But I knew I was there, and that's what mattered. Coming up next, we've got concerns about tonight's trivia, and it's not due to our intellect or anything regarding team dynamic. It's something to do with the team name.
5: Oh, no.
4: The Quizly Bears have some thinking to do, and all

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0: What
1: spread
0: is
1: on
0: toast?
2: Honey. Jam.
1: Yeah! Yeah! Oh. Well done, Sarah.
0: Was that as exciting for you as it was for us?
2: Oh, it was a bit crazy, but it was good.
0: After a slow start, we came home well.
1: Emulsification, who?
0: It was almost
2: that was tricky.
0: Incredibly smart until Sarah made me realize that, yes, to emulsify is more to make it butter rather than the solid cheese. But we got there in the end.
1: Good job, Sarah.
2: Thanks.
0: Movie tickets for you. You can see all the action in Masters of the Universe on the biggest screens at Event Cinemas from June 4. It can be that easy. All right, we got to go home. We got to rest up. We got to mentally reset for tonight.
1: The Big Trivia Swindle, part 2.
0: That's how it happens. You lose a grand final sometimes by a point or two. You see these teams come back bigger and stronger the next year. They win it. They absolutely trounce. Mm-hmm. So anything less than a victory tonight is going to be, I'm going to say, a big epic fail. The Quizly Bears will have to outsmart the other Quizly Bears.
1: Yeah, wow. Pack versus pack.
0: Get the bear suits ready.
1: I will. Trust me, I'm already on Amazon.
0: All right. We'll let you know how all that goes tomorrow. And we'll be back for a big Wednesday edition of the show.
1: Right. Bye.
0: Trivia Swindle.
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18: Good morning, Rod McLeod with a fresh news update. Australia's agricultural sector is expected to remain strong despite a forecast decline in production value next financial year. The ABARES is forecasting the value of agricultural production to fall by 5%, while agricultural export value is also expected to ease by $7 billion. The decline's being driven by expectations of drier seasonal conditions, lower crop production and softer livestock prices. Higher fuel and fertiliser costs also expected to continue putting pressure on farm returns. Students with a disability make up just a quarter of Queensland's student population, but account for 55% of school suspensions. New figures revealed in State Parliament show that number has been increasing by at least 4% every year. And keen runners are being invited to Queen's Park this afternoon for a chance to meet and run with ultramarathoner and Young Australian of the Year, Ned Brockman. He's visiting as part of FarmFest and the Commonwealth Bank regional tour promoting financial fitness.
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1: Morning, I'm Michaela Savage. As the Fair Work Commission prepares to hand down its 2026 minimum wage decision in around an hour, new analysis has found the 20 richest Aussies collectively hold more wealth than Australia's bottom 3 million households. Oxfam's looked at the Financial Review's 2026 rich list, finding the number of Aussie billionaires has increased to 178 this year, their collective wealth sitting at a whopping $686 billion, an increase of over $25 billion from last year. The Star Sydney has been hit with fines totaling $10 million after the casino was investigated for thousands of breaches last year, including some serious cases where patrons were able to gamble for 36 hours straight. Briefly, the cruise ship hit by that deadly hantavirus outbreak has been scrubbed down and cleared to sail again. And pop icon Taylor Swift has announced she's releasing a new song for Toy Story 5 called I Knew It, I Knew You. It drops later this week.
19: Get excited. The legendary hot rods are back at KFC. Skewered chicken with a spicy kick. KFC FLG. Not everywhere and not forever.
1: Former New South Wales prop Aaron Woods says Blues coach Laurie Daly faces a lot of selection headaches for Origin Game 2. Mitch Moses is set to return, which would mean Ethan Strange is replaced at 5'8". While there's also a hooker spot to fill with Blake Brayley out with a broken arm, Woodsy on who he thinks will be called up.
20: I personally think Appy would have been there if he didn't get suspended early in the year. I dare say Appy will take Blake Brayley's spot.
1: And a syndesmosis injury for Pat Carrigan and a grade 2 MCL injury for Gemet Shibasaki have ruled the Broncos duo out of Origin 2 for Queensland.
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17: This is HIT weather.
18: Fine and sunny today with the top of 20 degrees. The outlook for tomorrow, sunny and a high of 19. Partly cloudy for Thursday and Friday. Partly cloudy but windy. 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
22: 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Julian Dolby, if you win, who's the first person you call?
23: Oh, I'm calling my husband.
22: Of course. And what do you think his reaction would be?
23: He won't know what I'm saying because I won't be able to get my words out. Mm-hmm. That's just what I do. He won't know if it's I'm in an accident.
22: Good news, bad news.
23: Yeah, that's right. Any of those.
22: You'll need to get to the point quick. Do you like doing the online entries, by the way?
23: I do, yeah. Because you can do it, like, if you're driving, you know, like, yesterday when I was out. Okay, I've still got 5 minutes. I can still enter those code words.
22: Oh, good stuff.
23: Yeah, no, it's great.
22: Well, the next code word just before news this hour, when you hear it, you do have 15 minutes to enter it, and you can do that as much as you like within that 15 minutes. Top of 23 and sunny in Dolby today. We are your number one hit music station. It's MJ with you at Hit South Queensland.
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0: 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Doing it for Snorri River Caravans 52, Carrington Road in Torrington 131060. Alex, big fan of Olivia Rodrigo.
1: I am.
0: An absolute favourite song if you had to pick it.
1: Oh, goodness. No, they're all pretty good, to be honest.
0: I'm going to take the pressure off, play the latest.
1: Thank you so much. I appreciate it.
2: Ready? It's Olivia Rodrigo. This is my song, The Cure.

0: Bouncy Bruno on your number one hit music station. We're hit South Queensland. Time to track down some free stuff, maybe even movie tickets.
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0: It's up at 20 and sunny for Toowoomba today. It's 14 degrees right now. Glorious weather to be out on the streets. Harry, where are you?
2: Yeah, out doing real well this morning. I'm out at the dog park, Dr. Alex Horn Park. There's some fluffy friends around. Excellent. Now, people can go see the new action-adventure movie, Masters of the Universe, the epic tale of finding the power within. Comes out June 4th. I may or may not have a few double passes. Just saying, people should come down, chat to me if they're extra nice. They might go to the cinema. All thanks to Sony Pictures Oz and Event Cinemas. And I'll just be here at Dr. Alex Horn Park this morning till 10 o'clock. And it's all thanks to TAFE Queensland. Learn more from your industry experts at your local TAFE Queensland campus.
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11: 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Another one's coming up in the next 15 minutes on Hit. What?

0: That's Rachel Fahim. Going to give her a spin straight after news. 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

0: Now, Casey in week 5. What about the fact that we're giving 10 people $10,000 instead of one person $100,000?
1: Yes, better option for sure. Love that. Spread the beautiful joy and good vibes. Yeah. Yes. To many people.
0: And of course, the thing you need to be in the running is a code word. They update on the hour. 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
5: This is a HIT news briefing.
6: Hi, Rob McLeod with a fresh news update. Nation-leading laws are being debated in Queensland Parliament this week in a bid to crack down on e-mobility devices. The laws are due to come in from next month and will include giving police powers to seize and destroy illegal e-bikes and scooters, conduct random breath tests on riders, and a 12 km/h speed limit near pedestrians. Police have charged 31 people with a total of 94 offences during a four-day crime crackdown across the South Burnett. Operation Lion Rock, targeting property crime, drug offences and vehicle-related offences in Kingaroy, Blackbutt, Wandai, Mergen and Cherbourg between May 25 and 28. Students with a disability make up just a quarter of Queensland's student population. However, they account for 55% of school suspensions. New figures revealed in State Parliament show that number has been increasing by at least 4% every year.
5: HIT National News.
7: Good morning, I'm Matthew Layton. A pay rise call for nearly 3 million workers is landing right now. The Fair Work Commission is handing down its minimum and award wage decision, with unions chasing 6.5% and business groups pushing for about half that. Treasurer Jim Chalmers on the ABC backing an increase.
8: This is all about making sure that workers can have higher wages and lower taxes at the same time as we make the housing market fairer for first home buyers.
7: The minimum wage is currently about $950 a week. AUKUS is about to get a public grilling, with former Labor Minister and Midnight Oil frontman Peter Garrett fronting an independent community inquiry into the deal. It's backed by MPs, including David Pocock and Andrew Wilkie, and will take submissions before handing down a report by October 30. And there are now more than 28 million of us calling Australia home. The Bureau of Statistics says the number is rising by one person every minute and 15 seconds.
9: Get excited. The legendary hot rods are back at KFC. Skewered chicken with a spicy kick. KFC FLG. Not everywhere and not forever.
7: Panthers coach Ivan Cleary has questioned whether any player has ever really dominated State of Origin. Some critics say the only thing his son Nathan has left to achieve in rugby league is to own an Origin series.
10: I mean, I don't even know what dominating Origin is. I've never seen anyone do it. So, you know, even Wally Lewis back in the day, I mean, he's probably the only one that's really... But did he? I don't know.
7: And Serena Williams is dusting off the racket and jumping back on the pro tour.
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